0: Expect showers tonight, currently 86 degrees in Miami. Here's your Atmos weather report for Thursday, the 23rd day of July. I'm Erica Walters for Atmos weather on WRMI. Mostly sunny in Miami, and good evening to listeners in Houston. The rain, 77 degree temperatures for you. 76 and sunny in Detroit. Sunny, currently 77 in New York City. In Los Angeles, sunny, 84 degree temperatures for you. Finally, the Music City, forecast for Nashville, Tennessee, sunny and 82 degree temps for you. In Miami, getting down to 81 overnight tonight, Friday's high will be in the lower 90s, humid, a stray afternoon thunderstorm. Temperatures in the lower 90s on Saturday. For Atmos Weather, I'm Erica Walters. Have a wonderful evening.
1: Bob Marley, a lot of reggae. I mean, from a supermaster, you know. Three, Little Birds, Little Summer Music. 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And I'm Steve Utter.

talking about R&L Electronics for a good while, and you've heard me go on and on about Roger and the crew at R&L. 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Everything will be shipped out promptly. 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

0: Jaggers. The song is The Rapper. I know what this left you feeling. Right? Pepsi butter.
1: 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You can set it up and be on the air in less than 12 minutes. I've done it. And all Horizon Ultralight antennas are pre-assembled and tuned at the factory right here in the USA. 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Fort Payne, Alabama is where they make them. And, oh, 6 meters is coming back, and there's a Horizon antenna for that called the Sixer. It's the magic band at 50 to 54 kilohertz and nearly a flat SW. You are all across the board. All Horizon antennas feature optional travel bags and that quadrupod travel stand ready to ship worldwide. 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
0: 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Richard Marx, Satisfied, then I could feel it.

Hi, Jeff Lawrence again for ICOM America. Ham radio, it's supposed to be fun, right? Well, now I've figured out how to make it really fun. Recently, I've really gotten into POTA, Parks on the Air. Oh, it's a ball to do. And it's usually done with QRP, which is really low wattage. Rhea was telling me, yeah, it's a bit of a challenge, but that's what's fun about it. POTA, Parks on the Air, or SOTA, Summits on the Air. This is a way for you to get out and enjoy the great outdoors and still bring your ham radio with you. So I got intrigued and went ahead and purchased one myself. I went ahead and picked up an IC705. This little rig is absolutely cool as anything. And depending upon the band and your mode, it'll go up to 10 watts output wherever you happen to be. And that's with a simple little battery. It'll run 80 meters all the way up to the VH and UHF frequencies. It's incredible. All modes too. 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This is like a little 7300, almost in the palm of your hand, and you can pack it and take it anywhere with a simple long wire antenna. 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But you're going to love this thing. It is a fun unit, and you can take it anywhere you go. 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

0: 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That's a whole version. 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
0: What would be a good place maybe to have a song that's for love, for fighting, for standing up for yourself, huh? How about Kyiv? How about Ukraine? WRMI, I'm Steve Hunter. We got your music, the whole planet.

sing a song. Leave us here. When I Need You. Let's pick it up a little bit. And I'm with you, darling. Bob Seger. Yes, I'm with heavy you, music. Oh, he is not misleading you on that. Yeah, yeah, neither am I. Every song by request. And this is heavy music. WRMI.

0: This is Jim Edwards with a message about hope from the book of Isaiah, chapter 12. Behold, God is my salvation. I will trust and I will not be afraid. For the Lord God is my strength and my song, and He has become my salvation.
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4: Rock and roll was invented here in America with people like Chuck Berry in the mid-50s. But about 10 years later, rock and roll was coming over in the form of the British Invasion, started by the Beatles. And they had friends. On the show this time, remembering the British Music Invasion. It's coming up.

0: the legendary Ernie Pride Boy Studios. You're hearing The Legends.
1: WRNI. Brother Love says, you've got yourself two good hands. Put them together, because a salute to the British Music Invasion is up next.

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1: 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The Kula Clark.
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WRMI legends saluting the British music invasion. And of course, it all started with the Fab Four, the Beatles. And they had friends. Friends like the Dave Clark.

0: would you feel if some evening you turned on WRMI Legends on 5050 or 9455 and we weren't there? Yeah, we wouldn't like it either. But to be very honest, this is not a free service, especially for us. 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

0: one-armed bandit plus Carlito's prey and card-craving crook. I'm Grant Marshall, 2020 news, real stories, real fun. Luxury goods, fellas. One-armed caper ganger, loco for Coco Chanel number jive as an amputee mobster's ordered to put his hand behind his back after the long arms of the law landed him for larceny in a boffo burglary that bagged close to $2 million in Chanel swag in NYC 2 years ago, according to the New York Post. No arm, no prowl, as Strife and Limb allegedly directed the daring deal from a van parked outside Chanel while 10 teammates pinched their plunder in 3 hours. Boss man out on bail. Henchman still at large. Jersey score. The gangster that couldn't go straight, say state police in Jersey who've busted a local councilman on loan sharking and extortion charges, a former mafia hitman who claimed he'd cleaned up his whack. Cops raided his pad and say they found baseball bats, brass knuckles, switchblades, and knives. Lawmen claim loan fee soprano talked about gutting people like fish if they didn't pay up. Will debt shorty run for re-election? Pokey saw perp. A Florida fellow allegedly fired up a buzzing battery-powered chainsaw, sliced through a storm-strength storefront, and pocketed a prized pile of Pokemon cards worth $12,000. Palm Beach detectives say the card-craving crook left behind a bloody breadcrumb trail while cameras, computers, and license plate clues closed the case. Turns out the rarest collectible in the shop was common sense. And that's what's happening. I'm Grant Marshall, 2020 News.
1: Expect showers tonight. Currently 85 degrees in Miami. Here is your Atmos weather report for Thursday, the 23rd day of July. I'm Charles Dixon for Atmos Weather on WRMI. Mostly cloudy in Miami, and good evening to listeners in Houston. Fog, 77 degree temperatures for you. 72 and sunny in Detroit. Clear, currently 73 in New York City. In Los Angeles, sunny, 81 degree temperatures for you. Finally, the Music City forecast for Nashville, Tennessee, mostly sunny and 80 degree temps for you. In Miami, getting down to 81 overnight tonight. Friday's high will be in the lower 90s, humid, a stray afternoon thunderstorm. Temperatures in the lower 90s on Saturday. For Atmos Weather, I'm Charles Dixon. 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
3: There you'll see it. It'll open up tens of thousands of titles. Pick the one you want and we'll play it as soon as we can, like this instant request. Slipping.

0: today. If you are suffering at the hand of God and you've asked a thousand times why, I beg of you to be patient and still before God and listen to the still small voice.
1: Billy Graham.
0: Sometimes we think that our load is too heavy to bear and that we cannot go on any longer, but God never gives us a heavier load than we're able to bear. The scripture says, "For all things work together for good to them that love God and are called according to his purpose."
1: If you have a relationship with Jesus Christ, all the pain and suffering in your life cannot compare to the joy and happiness God has planned for you.
0: Bow under his loving hand and recognize that above the clouds the sun is shining, and that God has a purpose and design for your life, and that what is happening to you is happening for your good.
1: You can learn more about God's plan for your life at findpeacewithgod.net. 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
3: Dan the Music Man taking a look at the calendar. It was 1979 when the U.S. $500, $1,000, and $10,000 bills are officially withdrawn from circulation. Well, there went my excuse for not tipping the valet.
4: Sorry, all I've got is a $1,000 bill. Unless you can...

Well, who's tuned into the big one? Barry Shapiro in Florida, Josh Lowen in Tennessee, and Dale Travell in North Carolina. Thanks for tuning in to the big one. This was a huge production. Fleetwood Mac recorded this one at Dodger Stadium and called in the USC marching band. They called this one Tusk, but unfortunately they couldn't find

0: Folks, I want to talk to you for just a minute about the main trading company. The proprietor, Richard Lenore. He's the guy that started the Hamfest in Paris, Texas. If you go up to the website, you're going to see amateur radio. You're going to see new open box demos. 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I mean, it's all up here. He's got radios. Of course, he carries Elenco, Kenwood, ICOM, Yaesu, MFJ. 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You can't go wrong. These are people that you'll love to deal with. You'll make friends for life. The main trading company in Paris, Texas. That's where you need to go. WRMI.
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WRMI Legends, saluting the British invasion. And that was the Animals, and they came over with the Beatles, along with Jerry and the Pacemakers. They took a ferry across the Mersey to get here.

0: Sometimes it seems the world is in pretty bad shape. 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
1: And the Music Man coming to you from that bright, shining city on a hill, America. And around the world and coast to coast right here on The Big One. Did you see this terrifying video? Yellowstone officials say they will not kill the bison that launched the 65-year-old Taurus into the air, seriously wounding him. And I guess the buffalo got off on self-defense.
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0: 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I'd like to put all my local repeaters in, but my goodness, it's such a task. 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
2: Dad, can I stay home from school today?
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2: Yeah.
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2: Really? Can I stay home from school tomorrow too?
3: Well, sure, if that's what you want.
2: Wow. Can I have ice cream for dinner tonight?
3: Hang on. Hon, is it okay if Ellen has ice cream for dinner tonight?
4: Ice cream for dinner and no vegetables?
3: No vegetables?
2: Ew, no!
3: No vegetables!
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2: Yay! Can we go to Disneyland tomorrow?
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Yeah. 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

0: one-armed bandit plus Carlito's prey and card-craving crook. I'm Grant Marshall, 2020 news, real stories, real fun. Luxury goods fellas, one-armed caper ganger, loco for Coco Chanel number jive as an amputee mobster's ordered to put his hand behind his back after the long arms of the law landed him for larceny in a boffo burglary that bagged close to $2 million in Chanel swag in NYC 2 years ago, according to the New York Post. No arm, no prowl, as Strife and Limb allegedly directed the daring deal from a van parked outside Chanel while 10 teammates pinched their plunder in 3 hours. Boss man out on bail, henchman still at large. Jersey score. The gangster that couldn't go straight, say state police in Jersey who busted a local councilman on loan sharking and extortion charges, a former mafia hitman who claimed he'd cleaned up his whack. Cops raided his pad and say they found baseball bats, brass knuckles, switchblades, and knives. Lawmen claim loan fee soprano talked about gutting people like fish if they didn't pay up. Will debt shorty run for re-election? Pokey saw perp. A Florida fellow allegedly fired up a buzzing battery-powered chainsaw, sliced through a storm-strength storefront, and pocketed a prized pile of Pokemon cards worth $12,000. Palm Beach detectives say the card-craving crook left behind a bloody breadcrumb trail while cameras, computers, and license plate clues closed the case. Turns out the rarest collectible in the shop was common sense. And that's what's happening. I'm Grant Marshall, 2020 News.
1: Expect showers tonight, currently 85 degrees in Miami. Here's your Atmos weather report for Thursday, the 23rd day of July. I'm Erica Walters for Atmos Weather on WRMI. Partly cloudy in Miami, and good evening to listeners in Houston. Cloudy, 77 degree temperatures for you. 70 and mostly clear in Detroit. Mostly clear, currently 70 in New York City. In Los Angeles, sunny, 80 degree temperatures for you. Finally, the Music City forecast for Nashville, Tennessee, mostly cloudy and 77 degree temps for you. In Miami, getting down to 81 overnight tonight, Friday's high will be in the lower 90s, humid, a stray afternoon thunderstorm. Temperatures in the lower 90s on Saturday. For Atmos Weather, I'm Erica Walters. Have a great evening.
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0: 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Until it's all gone.
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4: Let's find out who's tuned in out there. Matthew Shook in West Virginia. Christopher O'Brien in Philadelphia. And Rob Bow in Canada. And speaking of Canada, it's National Respect Canada Day. I will.

Hey, what do you say? Let's take a look at the calendar and find out what happened. 1980, seven people die in a stampede to see Pope Paul II in Brazil. The bad news, they didn't see the Pope. The good news, they did see God right before their eyes.

0: You know, it's a name known for high-quality antenna solutions for DXing pretty much anywhere you happen to be. The original Shooting Star is the premier Horizon ultralight antenna that covers the popular HF bands, all of them really, but with a real difference. These long-distance ground-mounted antennas require no ground radios, no tower, no rotor. These are ready for parks on the air or any field day setup that you happen to have. They're ready to transport in their optional carry bag, and with the optional quadrupod travel stand, you don't even have to mount it anywhere. You can set it up and be on the air in less than 12 minutes. I've done it. And all Horizon Ultralight antennas are pre-assembled and tuned at the factory right here in the USA. Really, the most convenient and lightweight way to set up and go pretty much anywhere. 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Fort Payne, Alabama is where they make them. And, oh, 6 meters is coming back, and there's a Horizon antenna for that called the Sixer. It's the magic band at 50 to 54 kilohertz and nearly a flat SW. You are all across the board. All Horizon antennas feature optional travel bags and that quadrupod travel stand ready to ship worldwide. Here's the website. It is horizonantennas.net. 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We'd kind of like to think we had something to do with that. 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
1: On the rock and roll calendar, it was around this time in 1960 that Chubby Checker came out with The Twist, and he introduced the song on American Bandstand, and it went like this.
2: This one is a gasser. This is a pretty frightening thing. It's sweeping the country all over the place. Hottest dance sensation in the last 4 years, a thing called The Twist. Ladies and gentlemen, here's Chubby Checker.

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WRMI Legends saluting the British music invasion. Not long after the Beatles, the Rolling Stones invaded America with 19th Nervous Breakdown. And another one came to America from across the pond. It was Peter Noone and Herman's Hermits.

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2: 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And from the Dan the Music Man newsroom, heard about this? Nearly 1,000 strangers from around the world have joined a WhatsApp group to collectively drinking 1 million beers. Look at that. 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

0: Hi, my name is Bob, and I'm a real nice guy, and I'd like to live in your house.
1: Excuse me, but do I know you?
2: As ridiculous as this sounds, this is what some people expect from God.
0: No, but that's okay. You see, I do a lot of nice things, like I give money to the poor, and just yesterday, I mowed my neighbor's lawn. You just ask anybody, they'll tell you, I'm a real nice guy.
2: Some people believe that just by being good, God will let them into his home.
1: You can't live here just because you're nice.
0: 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You let that little boy live here? Has he ever given to the poor or mowed a neighbor's lawn? 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
1: Well, of course he lives here. 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
0: Oh, I see. 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
1: That's it. 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
2: You wouldn't expect to be allowed into someone's home if you were a stranger. Do you expect to get into heaven if you've never met its owner? 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Another message from Lifeline Productions, the comic strip of radio, at lifelinepro.com.
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5: 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Wait a minute, somebody's knocking at the door. I hear

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1: 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Up next, more music from the British Music Invasion. But right now, let's go to the Motor City, where Bob...

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1: 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The Cula Park.
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all day and all of the night. WRMI Legends and Ray Davies and the Kinks from the British Invasion. And this lady from England was the first female to break through here in America. Petula Clark, you know about Downtown and I Know a Place. Those two songs have been played a gazillion times, and I don't want to hear them tonight. But I do want to hear this one from 1968 from Petula Clark.

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0: Mama Cass there with the Mamas and Papas on WRMI Legends. He's the galloping gourmet of rock and roll, Jeff Lawrence, with the greatest hits of hits, your instant requests on a night that really stinks for TV. 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

0: armed bandit plus Carlito's prey and card craving crook. I'm Grant Marshall, 2020 news, real stories, real fun. Luxury goods, fellas. One-armed caper ganger, loco for Coco Chanel number jive as an amputee mobster's ordered to put his hand behind his back after the long arms of the law landed him for larceny in a boffo burglary that bagged close to $2 million in Chanel swag in NYC 2 years ago, according to the New York Post. No arm, no prowl, as Strife and Limb allegedly directed the daring deal from a van parked outside Chanel while 10 teammates pinched their plunder in 3 hours. Boss man out on bail. Henchman still at large. Jersey score. The gangster that couldn't go straight, say state police in Jersey, who busted a local councilman on loan sharking and extortion charges, a former mafia hitman who claimed he'd cleaned up his whack. Cops raided his pad and say they found baseball bats, brass knuckles, switchblades, and knives. Lawmen claim loan fee soprano talked about gutting people like fish if they didn't pay up. Will debt shorty run for re-election? Pokey saw perp. A Florida fellow allegedly fired up a buzzing battery-powered chainsaw, sliced through a storm-strength storefront, and pocketed a prized pile of Pokemon cards worth $12,000. Palm Beach detectives say the card-craving crook left behind a bloody breadcrumb trail while cameras, computers, and license plate clues closed the case. Turns out the rarest collectible in the shop was common sense. And that's what's happening. I'm Grant Marshall, 2020 News.
1: Expect showers tonight. Currently 85 degrees in Miami. Here is your Atmos weather report for Thursday, the 23rd day of July. I'm Charles Dixon for Atmos Weather on WRMI. Partly cloudy in Miami, and good evening to listeners in Houston. Cloudy, 79 degree temperatures for you. 68 and mostly clear in Detroit. Mostly clear, currently 69 in New York City. In Los Angeles, sunny, 77 degree temperatures for you. Finally, the Music City forecast for Nashville, Tennessee, mostly cloudy and 75 degree temps for you. In Miami, getting down to 81 overnight tonight. Friday's high will be in the lower 90s, humid, a stray afternoon thunderstorm. Temperatures in the lower 90s on Saturday. For Atmos Weather, I'm Charles Dixon. 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
1: Up next, music from the British Invasion, from the Beatles, and a former Welsh coal miner. Seems

0: want to talk to you for just a minute about the main trading company. The proprietor, Richard Lenoir. He's the guy that started the Hamfest in Paris, Texas. If you go up to the website, you're going to see amateur radio. You're going to see new open box demos. 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I mean, it's all up here. 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Of course, he carries Elenco, Kenwood, ICOM, Yaesu, MFJ. 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You can't go wrong. These are people that you'll love to deal with. You'll make friends for life. 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

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There they are, the Beatles. They started the British Invasion, so you can blame them if you don't like it. I got another one from the British Invasion from South Wales. It's the former coal miner.

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2: WRMI. Yeah, the music man going back, way back on the calendar to 1873 when former slave Henry Ossian Flipper from Georgia enters the West Point Military Academy. And later, of course, SeaWorld in San Diego.
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1: Coast to coast, around the world, right here on the big one, WRMI Legends, with Dan the Music Man Collins. 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

0: 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I'd like to put all my local repeaters in, but my goodness, that's such a task. You know, you got to enter this and then hit enter. 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
1: 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Damn music, man.
2: And here I am in the bullfighting ring. I don't want to fight a bull. How do I get out of here? With Herb Albert and the Tijuana Brass.

0: WRMI. And may the Lord bless you and keep you and give you peace. Enjoy the Sunday afternoon. You're dismissed.
1: Wasn't that a great sermon?
2: Yeah, come on, let's go.
1: No, there's the Johnsons. Let's see how they're doing.
2: No, let's go.
1: Why? Are we doing something this afternoon?
2: I just want to hear a sermon and go home. If we hang around here too long, then somebody might ask us to do something.
1: Is that so bad?
2: I don't want to spend all day at church. I came, I listened, I sang. Now, come on, let's go.
1: Dear, we are part of this body of believers. We should be doing something.
2: Can't we be a part of the body, but not a functioning part of the body?
1: You mean like dandruff?
2: Yeah, no!
1: Look, I just want to ask John if he found a job yet.
2: John's out of work?
1: Yeah, the last 4 months. He told me at the men's breakfast last week.
2: How's Sarah taking it?
1: I'm not sure.
2: Oh, I should talk to her.
1: I thought we just wanted to go home.
2: How can you think of bolting out of here when people need to be encouraged?
1: I didn't.
2: Sometimes you just don't think.
1: Me?
2: Oh, shush.
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0: Hi, this is Jim Edwards with Thoughts on Pride from Proverbs chapter 11, verse 2. When pride comes, then comes shame, but with the humble is wisdom.
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6: 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Also, Cindy Knight in Florida, Dan Vandervoort in Louisiana, and all those folks listening in Shambhala, wherever that is.

0: from the legendary Ted Randall Memorial Studio, you're hearing The Legends. WRNI.
1: Well, World Cup soccer, those tournaments going on all over the United States for the past few months, finally over, so I guess we won't have to think about soccer anymore. Oh, but wait a minute. The world's oldest soccer ball, believed to be 500 years old, is on display in Miami. In fact, it's so old, Keith Richards

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1: For the first time on the air in the United States, here are the Beatles singing I Want to Hold Your Hand. 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
3: 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James Bond.
4: 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The Cuda Park. Here they are.
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And here's another one from the British Invasion, The Who.

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2: Oh, we have a little royalty here on the broadcast, and here he comes. It's the

Big One, WRMI Legends, with Dan the Music Man Collins, spanning the globe to bring you the latest news from the Dan the Music Man newsroom. Well, amid concerns about being cut off during a conflict, Sweden is building its first emergency grain reserves. Sweden is basically telling the world, all right, go ahead, blow yourselves up. We'll be over here eating.

0: 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Steve Hunter is back.
1: That boy ain't right, you know what I mean? That boy ain't right, I'm telling you. Okay, thanks a lot. Jed, that's my Uncle Jed.
0: Anyway, Steve Hunter is back. He's back Friday night with the greatest hits of hits, your instant requests, and a whole lot of fun right here on The Big One.
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0: one-armed bandit plus Carlito's prey and card-craving crook. I'm Grant Marshall, 2020 news, real stories, real fun. Luxury goods, fellas. One-armed caper ganger, loco for Coco Chanel number jive as an amputee mobster's ordered to put his hand behind his back after the long arms of the law landed him for larceny in a boffo burglary that bagged close to $2 million in Chanel swag in NYC 2 years ago, according to the New York Post. No arm, no prowl, as Strife and Limb allegedly directed the daring deal from a van parked outside Chanel while 10 teammates pinched their plunder in 3 hours. Boss man out on bail. Henchman still at large. Jersey Score, the gangster that couldn't go straight, say state police in Jersey who busted a local councilman on loan sharking and extortion charges, a former mafia hitman who claimed he'd cleaned up his whack. Cops raided his pad and say they found baseball bats, brass knuckles, switchblades, and knives. Lawmen claim loan fee soprano talked about gutting people like fish if they didn't pay up. Will debt shorty run for re-election? Pokey Saw Perp, a Florida fellow allegedly fired up a buzzing battery-powered chainsaw, sliced through a storm-strength storefront and pocketed a prized pile of Pokemon cards worth $12,000. Palm Beach detectives say the card-craving crook left behind a bloody breadcrumb trail while cameras, computers, and license plate clues closed the case. Turns out the rarest collectible in the shop was common sense. And that's what's happening. I'm Grant Marshall, 2020 News.
1: Expect showers tonight, currently 85 degrees in Miami. Here's your Atmos weather report for Thursday, the 23rd day of July. I'm Erica Walters for Atmos weather on WRMI. Partly cloudy in Miami, and good evening to listeners in Houston. Cloudy, 77 degree temperatures for you. 65 and mostly clear in Detroit. Mostly clear, currently 67 in New York City. In Los Angeles, partly cloudy, 74 degree temperatures for you. Finally, the Music City forecast for Nashville, Tennessee, mostly cloudy and 74 degree temps for you. In Miami, getting down to 81 overnight tonight, Friday's high will be in the lower 90s, humid, a stray afternoon thunderstorm. Temperatures in the lower 90s on Saturday. For Atmos Weather, I'm Erica Walters. Have a great evening.
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3: 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Pick the one you want and we'll play it as soon as we can. Like this instant request.

0: free will. Sometimes it can get us into trouble.
1: Oh, yes, there's pleasure in sin for a short time, but it's soon over. The hangover comes, and there's nothing you can do about it.
0: But is there a way to avoid the hangover? Well, Billy Graham has the answer.
1: You've got to make a choice. A life of surrender to Christ as Lord and Savior, or a life in which you surrender to yourself. Which will it be? Choose Christ, and there'll never be a hangover except joy and peace. Now, you can't change your past, but you can determine your destiny by deciding for Christ. He died on the cross so that all the sins you've ever committed, all the things you've ever done wrong, are forgiven.
0: Learn how you can experience forgiveness from a loving God. 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We're the Billy Graham Evangelistic Association.
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with Dan Collins, just a small town American DJ waiting for my big break. Oh, it's time again for Stupid Holidays. It's the International Day in support of victims of torture. Hey, come on, somebody. Have a heart. I spent the weekend with my mother.

0: Beatles.
1: Let's have a quick roll call. John?
2: Yeah.
1: George?
2: Yeah.
1: Paul?
2: Yeah. And Ringo? Oh.
3: Kings, Jerry and the Pacemakers, the Hollies, Bette Clark, Dave Clark 5, the Searchers, the Stones, Billy J. Kramer, the Drugs.
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WRMI Legends, featuring music from the British Invasion. And you can't forget about the Beatles, because they started the whole thing. Speaking of the Beatles, one of their best friends in music around that time was a lady named Cilla Black. And she made it here in America. Well, she made it with one song called You're My World.

0: It's a name known for high-quality antenna solutions for DXing pretty much anywhere you happen to be. The original Shooting Star is the premier Horizon ultralight antenna that covers the popular HF bands, all of them really, but with a real difference. 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They're ready to transport in their optional carry bag, and with the optional quadrupod travel stand, you don't even have to mount it anywhere. You can set it up and be on the air in less than 12 minutes. I've done it. And all Horizon Ultralight antennas are pre-assembled and tuned at the factory right here in the USA. Really, the most convenient and lightweight way to set up and go pretty much anywhere. 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Fort Payne, Alabama is where they make them. And, 6 meters is coming back, and there's a Horizon antenna for that called the Sixer. It's the magic band at 50 to 54 kilohertz and nearly a flat SW. 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All Horizon antennas feature optional travel bags and that quadrupod travel stand ready to ship worldwide. 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
2: Let's head to the Motor City with the Supremes and Diana Ross. She wants a can of Raid. Apparently something's biting her.

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And Daddy said, "Don't crawl like a reptile. 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

0: Hi, this is Jim Edwards with a message of hope from the book of Ephesians, chapter 6. Finally, be strong in the Lord and in the strength of his might.
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legends featuring music from the British Invasion. There's the Honeycombs right there and a one-hit wonder, Come Right Back, with Dan the Music Man Collins. And you know, when you're talking about the British Music Invasion, you can't forget about the Hollies. Here they are, waiting.

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2: It's better than AI. It's my Wayback Machine. And I have one from the world of jazz that made it to the top 40 charts for the Ramsey Lewis Trio. And Wayback Machine, what year was that?

0: WRMI legends, The In Crowd, and the Ramsey Lewis Trio with Dan the Music Man Collins. She used to be at the Radio Shack, but they're out of business now. So now, Rhea is at the Ham Shack to tell you about the latest news from the world of ham shortwave radio. 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

0: one-armed bandit plus Carlito's prey and card-craving crook. I'm Grant Marshall, 2020 news, real stories, real fun. Luxury goods fellas, one-armed caper ganger, loco for Coco Chanel number jive as an amputee mobster's order to put his hand behind his back after the long arms of the law landed him for larceny in a boffo burglary that bagged close to $2 million in Chanel swag in NYC 2 years ago, according to the New York Post. No arm, no prowl, as Strife and Limb allegedly directed the daring deal from a van parked outside Chanel while 10 teammates pinched their plunder in 3 hours. Boss man out on bail, henchman still at large. Jersey score. The gangster that couldn't go straight, say state police in Jersey who've busted a local councilman on loan sharking and extortion charges, a former mafia hitman who claimed he'd cleaned up his whack. Cops raided his pad and say they found baseball bats, brass knuckles, switchblades, and knives. Lawmen claim loan fee soprano talked about gutting people like fish if they didn't pay up. Will debt shorty run for re-election? Pokey saw perp. A Florida fellow allegedly fired up a buzzing battery-powered chainsaw, sliced through a storm-strength storefront, and pocketed a prized pile of Pokemon cards worth $12,000. Palm Beach detectives say the card-craving crook left behind a bloody breadcrumb trail while cameras, computers, and license plate clues closed the case. Turns out the rarest collectible in the shop was common sense. And that's what's happening. I'm Grant Marshall, 2020 News.
1: Expect showers late Thursday night, currently 85 degrees in Miami. Here is your Atmos weather report for Thursday, the 23rd day of July. I'm Charles Dixon for Atmos Weather on WRMI. Partly cloudy in Miami, and good evening to listeners in Houston. Mostly cloudy, 79 degree temperatures for you. 63 and mostly clear in Detroit. Mostly clear, currently 65 in New York City. In Los Angeles, partly cloudy, 71 degree temperatures for you. Finally, the Music City forecast for Nashville, Tennessee, cloudy and 73 degree temps for you. In Miami, getting down to 81 overnight tonight. Friday's high will be in the lower 90s, humid, a stray afternoon thunderstorm. Temperatures in the lower 90s on Saturday. For Atmos Weather, I'm Charles Dixon. Have a wonderful evening.
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0: Just how far is the Earth from the Sun? 92 million miles. 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
1: All of that is created by God. 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
0: And that same God, says Billy Graham, created you and loved you.
1: Whoever you are, whatever your background, whatever you've done, God loves you. He has the hairs of your head number. He's interested in you, and he loves you. And he wants to forgive your sins. He wants to save you. He wants to take you to heaven.
0: You can know you'll live in heaven one day if you ask Jesus Christ to forgive your sins. We can tell you more about beginning a relationship with Jesus at findpeacewithgod.net. 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

WRMI legends playing music from the British invasion, and he came from Belfast, Ireland. That's pretty close by. Van Morrison, Baby Please Don't Go, with Dan the Music Man Collins, friends with the Rolling Stones. In fact, Marianne Faithfull went to jail with them several times on some minor drug charges. Here she is with As Tears Go By.

WRMI Legends, playing music from the British Invasion, Mary Ann Faithful there, in a song that Mick Jagger, her good friend and I think boyfriend at one time, gave her as tears go by. Here's a British Invasion extra as we kind of wrap up the British Invasion show with the Beatles. It'll be

0: 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I'd like to put all my local repeaters in, but my goodness, it's such a task. You know, you got to enter this and then hit enter. 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
1: Careful, will you? 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
2: Oh, I'm sorry. Was that your golden Mikey Award that I might have?
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1: Wait a minute. Do you have the joke or not?
2: I have the joke. It's a good one, maybe. It's a good.
1: Oh, did you hear? The police found a misspelled message written in blood. Yeah, they suspect it was typo.
2: That's a good one, typo. Hey, that's not that good. I'm leaving. I'm good. Don't do that. I'm throwing. Don't go. I'll be back next week.
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0: Hi, this is Jim Edwards with Thoughts on Assurance from the Book of Job, chapter 19, verse 25. For I know that my Redeemer lives, and he shall stand at last on the earth. And after my skin is destroyed, this I know, that in my flesh I shall see God, whom I shall see for myself, and my eyes shall behold, and not another, how my heart yearns within me.
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0: 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Pick the one you want and we'll play it as soon as we can. Like this instant request.

0: One-armed bandit plus Carlito's prey and card-craving crook. I'm Grant Marshall, 2020 news, real stories, real fun. Luxury goods fellas, one-armed caper ganger, loco for Coco Chanel number jive as an amputee mobster's ordered to put his hand behind his back after the long arms of the law landed him for larceny in a boffo burglary that bagged close to $2 million in Chanel swag in NYC 2 years ago, according to the New York Post. No arm, no prowl, as Strife and Limb allegedly directed the daring deal from a van parked outside Chanel while 10 teammates pinched their plunder in 3 hours. Boss man out on bail, henchman still at large. Jersey score. The gangster that couldn't go straight, say state police in Jersey who busted a local councilman on loan sharking and extortion charges, a former mafia hitman who claimed he'd cleaned up his whack. Cops raided his pad and say they found baseball bats, brass knuckles, switchblades, and knives. Lawmen claim loan fee soprano talked about gutting people like fish if they didn't pay up. Will debt shorty run for re-election? Pokey saw perp. A Florida fellow allegedly fired up a buzzing battery-powered chainsaw, sliced through a storm-strength storefront, and pocketed a prized pile of Pokemon cards worth $12,000. Palm Beach detectives say the card-craving crook left behind a bloody breadcrumb trail while cameras, computers, and license plate clues closed the case. Turns out the rarest collectible in the shop was common sense. And that's what's happening. I'm Grant Marshall, 2020 News.
1: Expect showers late Thursday night, currently 85 degrees in Miami. Here's your Atmos weather report for Friday, the 24th day of July. Erica Walters for Atmos weather on WRMI. Partly cloudy in Miami, and good afternoon to listeners in Houston. Partly cloudy, 79 degree temperatures for you. 63 and partly cloudy in Detroit. Mostly clear, currently 64 in New York City. In Los Angeles, partly cloudy, 69 degree temperatures for you. Finally, the Music City, forecast for Nashville, Tennessee, mostly cloudy and 72 degree temps for you. In Miami, getting down to 81 overnight tonight, Saturday's high will be in the lower 90s, humid, a stray afternoon thunderstorm. Temperatures in the lower 90s on Sunday. For Atmos Weather, I'm Erica Walters. 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

0: scripture says Jesus went about doing good. He saw a blind man that had been blind from birth.
1: The Bible story Billy Graham shared in 1957 applies to us today.
0: We are blind just as that poor blind man that Jesus looked at that night. We're spiritually blind because the Bible teaches not only do you have physical eyes, but you have spiritual eyes.
1: And when your spiritual eyes are closed, you can't see you're a sinner who needs God's forgiveness. But if you surrender your life to Jesus Christ, He'll open your spiritual eyes to see the truth that God loves you and sent His Son Jesus to forgive you.
0: And I tell you tonight, that can happen to you. Can you say tonight, I can see, I have the joy and the peace that Christ can bring?
1: We can help you find that peace and joy through Christ. 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

You know, it's a name known for high-quality antenna solutions for DXing pretty much anywhere you happen to be. The original Shooting Star is the premier Horizon ultralight antenna that covers the popular HF bands, all of them really, but with a real difference. These long-distance ground-mounted antennas require no ground radios, no tower, no rotor. These are ready for parks on the air or any field day setup that you happen to have. They're ready to transport in their optional carry bag, and with the optional quadrupod travel stand, you don't even have to mount it anywhere. You can set it up and be on the air in less than 12 minutes. I've done it. And all Horizon Ultralight antennas are pre-assembled and tuned at the factory right here in the USA. Really, the most convenient and lightweight way to set up and go pretty much anywhere. 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Fort Payne, Alabama is where they make them. And, oh, 6 meters is coming back, and there's a Horizon antenna for that called the Sixer. It's the magic band at 50 to 54 kilohertz and nearly a flat SW. WR all across the board. All Horizon antennas feature optional travel bags and that quadrupod travel stand ready to ship worldwide. 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

0: Another conversation in heaven.
1: Wow, this place is really nice. I wish I would have brought my camera.
2: You must be new here.
1: And am I glad to be here. Hi, I'm Bob.
2: I'm Bartholomew. So what was it like serving our Lord during your day?
1: Oh, it was tough. People really frowned on you if you talked about Jesus.
2: Really?
1: Oh, yeah. Guys laughed at me if I said grace at lunch.
2: Oh, that's unfortunate.
1: You're telling me, and I really got ridiculed for bringing a Bible to work.
2: You held the scriptures in your hands?
1: Well, in my day, they put a Bible in every motel room.
2: God's word was that common? And still, his followers were persecuted.
1: Oh, yeah. I really got thrown to the lions.
2: They still use lions in your day?
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0: Hi, this is Jim Edwards with a message about hope from the book of Joshua, chapter 1. Have I not commanded you? Be strong and courageous. Do not be frightened, and do not be dismayed. For the Lord your God is with you wherever you go.
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0: one-armed bandit plus Carlito's prey and card-craving crook. I'm Grant Marshall, 2020 news, real stories, real fun. Luxury goods fellas, one-armed caper ganger, loco for Coco Chanel number jive as an amputee mobster's order to put his hand behind his back after the long arms of the law landed him for larceny in a boffo burglary that bagged close to $2 million in Chanel swag in NYC 2 years ago, according to the New York Post. No arm, no prowl, as Strife and Limb allegedly directed the daring deal from a van parked outside Chanel while 10 teammates pinched their plunder in 3 hours. Boss man out on bail, henchman still at large. Jersey score. The gangster that couldn't go straight, say state police in Jersey who busted a local councilman on loan sharking and extortion charges, a former mafia hitman who claimed he'd cleaned up his whack. Cops raided his pad and say they found baseball bats, brass knuckles, switchblades, and knives. Lawmen claim loan fee soprano talked about gutting people like fish if they didn't pay up. Will debt shorty run for re-election? Pokey saw perp. A Florida fellow allegedly fired up a buzzing battery-powered chainsaw, sliced through a storm-strength storefront, and pocketed a prized pile of Pokemon cards worth $12,000. Palm Beach detectives say the card-craving crook left behind a bloody breadcrumb trail while cameras, computers, and license plate clues closed the case. Turns out the rarest collectible in the shop was common sense. And that's what's happening. I'm Grant Marshall, 2020 News.
1: Expect showers late Thursday night, currently 84 degrees in Miami. Here is your Atmos weather report for Friday, the 24th day of July. I'm Charles Dixon for Atmos Weather on WRMI. Mostly cloudy in Miami, and good afternoon to listeners in Houston, mostly clear, 79 degree temperatures for you, 61 and partly cloudy in Detroit. Clear, currently 64 in New York City. In Los Angeles, partly cloudy, 69 degree temperatures for you. Finally, the Music City forecast for Nashville, Tennessee, mostly cloudy and 71 degree temps for you. In Miami, getting down to 81 overnight tonight, Saturday's high will be in the lower 90s, humid, a stray afternoon thunderstorm. Temperatures in the lower 90s on Sunday. For Atmos Weather, I'm Charles Dixon. Thanks.
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1: Okay, I want to talk to you for just a minute about the main trading company. 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

0: spiritual hunger is as normal as physical craving for food. Jesus said, I am the living bread, which come down from heaven. If any man eat of this bread, he shall live forever.
1: Billy Graham.
0: Perhaps you do not even know that you're hungering for the bread of life. Consciously or unconsciously, you're seeking, questing, longing for something that you've never found. I want to tell you the thing that you're searching for all your life. That hunger is the hunger for the bread of life. And Jesus said that he was the bread of life and the water of life. Right now, you can drink at the fountain. Right now, you can partake of Christ.
1: Yes, only Jesus Christ can satisfy your spiritual hunger. But you must surrender your life to him.
0: Repent of your sins and let Jesus come in. And when he comes in, the Holy Spirit performs the miracle of the new birth and you become a new creation.
1: Want to learn more about how all that works? 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

0: 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I'd like to put all my local repeaters in, but my goodness, that's such a task. You know, you got to enter this and then hit enter. 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

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Post Office Box 102, Lebanon, Tennessee, 37088. 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

navigating through a sea of screamers and dreamers, preachers and politicians. 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
6: 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Another message from Lifeline Productions, the comic strip of radio, and Lifeline Pro.

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0: 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It'll open up tens of thousands of titles. Pick the one you want and we'll play it as soon as we can. Like this instant request.

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0: one-armed bandit plus Carlito's prey and card-craving crook. I'm Grant Marshall, 2020 news, real stories, real fun. Luxury goods fellas, one-armed caper ganger, loco for Coco Chanel number jive as an amputee mobster's order to put his hand behind his back after the long arms of the law landed him for larceny in a boffo burglary that bagged close to $2 million in Chanel swag in NYC 2 years ago, according to the New York Post. No arm, no prowl, as Strife and Limb allegedly directed the daring deal from a van parked outside Chanel while 10 teammates pinched their plunder in 3 hours. Boss man out on bail, henchman still at large. Jersey score. The gangster that couldn't go straight, say state police in Jersey who've busted a local councilman on loan sharking and extortion charges, a former mafia hitman who claimed he'd cleaned up his whack. Cops raided his pad and say they found baseball bats, brass knuckles, switchblades, and knives. Lawmen claim loan fee soprano talked about gutting people like fish if they didn't pay up. Will debt shorty run for re-election? Pokey saw perp. A Florida fellow allegedly fired up a buzzing battery-powered chainsaw, sliced through a storm-strength storefront, and pocketed a prized pile of Pokemon cards worth $12,000. Palm Beach detectives say the card-craving crook left behind a bloody breadcrumb trail while cameras, computers, and license plate clues closed the case. Turns out the rarest collectible in the shop was common sense. And that's what's happening. I'm Grant Marshall, 2020 News.
1: Expect showers late Thursday night, currently 84 degrees in Miami. Here's your Atmos weather report for Friday, the 24th day of July. Erica Walters for Atmos weather on WRMI. Partly cloudy in Miami, and good afternoon to listeners in Houston. Partly cloudy, 79 degree temperatures for you. 60 and mostly clear in Detroit. Clear, currently 63 in New York City. In Los Angeles, partly cloudy, 68 degree temperatures for you. Finally, the Music City forecast for Nashville, Tennessee, mostly cloudy and 70 degree temps for you. In Miami, getting down to 81 overnight tonight. Saturday's high will be in the lower 90s, humid, a stray afternoon thunderstorm. Temperatures in the lower 90s on Sunday. For Atmos Weather, I'm Erica Walters. Have a wonderful afternoon.
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3: 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And all Horizon Ultralight antennas are pre-assembled and tuned at the factory right here in the USA. 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Fort Payne, Alabama is where they make them. And, 6 meters is coming back, and there's a Horizon antenna for that called the Sixer. 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

0: In the Bible, the sports arena is often used to illustrate the Christian life.
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0: He will use every situation of life to remind us of His love for us and our need of Him. We are His children, and He desires a relationship with Him that comes only through His Son, Jesus Christ, who died on the cross and rose again.
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0: Icom, Yaesu, National, Texon, Samsung, Grundig and Gunset, Halicrafters, Drake, Sanjian and Hammerland, Panasonic and Sony. It doesn't matter what you're listening on. 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
1: Expect showers late Thursday night, currently 84 degrees in Miami. Here is your Atmos weather report for Friday, the 24th day of July. I'm Charles Dixon for Atmos Weather on WRMI. Partly cloudy in Miami, and good afternoon to listeners in Houston. Mostly cloudy, 79 degree temperatures for you. 58 and partly cloudy in Detroit. Clear, currently 63 in New York City. In Los Angeles, partly cloudy, 67 degree temperatures for you. Finally, the Music City forecast for Nashville, Tennessee, mostly cloudy and 70 degree temps for you. In Miami, getting down to 81 overnight tonight. Saturday's high will be in the lower 90s, humid, a stray afternoon thunderstorm. Temperatures in the lower 90s on Sunday. For Atmos Weather, I'm Charles Dixon. 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

0: Hey, George, did you hear about Bob landing that big sale?
1: Yeah, sure. Sorry, I got a meeting to go to.
0: But did you hear what else happened to Bob?
1: No. What?
0: You didn't hear what happened to Bob?
1: No, tell me.
0: I thought you said you had a meeting.
1: It's just a meeting with my boss. It can wait. He got caught stealing, didn't he?
0: No.
1: He was drinking on the job, right? You know those sales guys.
0: No.
1: Embezzling? Insider trading? Come on, tell me. What?
0: Why are you so interested in hearing this? You didn't have time to hear good news about Bob.
1: That was boring. Now I want to know what happened.
0: Why?
1: Because I'm egotistical and I want to hear bad things about other people to make me feel better about myself.
0: Whoa, that was honest.
1: Yeah, I shouldn't be that way. I wouldn't want others to talk about the bad things I've done.
0: You know, Bob, gossip really isn't good.
1: True. So what happened to Bob?
0: Oh, he bought a new car with a bonus he got.
1: You made me late to a meeting with my boss for that?
0: Well, you insisted I tell you.
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0: Hi, this is Jim Edwards with thoughts on salvation from Hebrews chapter 3, verse 7. Wherefore, as the Holy Ghost saith, today, if ye will hear his voice, harden not your hearts, as in the provocation, in the day of temptation, in the wilderness.
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0: one-armed bandit plus Carlito's prey and card-craving crook. I'm Grant Marshall, 2020 news, real stories, real fun. Luxury goods fellas, one-armed caper ganger, loco for Coco Chanel number jive as an amputee mobster's ordered to put his hand behind his back after the long arms of the law landed him for larceny in a boffo burglary that bagged close to $2 million in Chanel swag in NYC 2 years ago, according to the New York Post. No arm, no prowl, as Strife and Limb allegedly directed the daring deal from a van parked outside Chanel while 10 teammates pinched their plunder in 3 hours. Boss man out on bail, henchman still at large. Jersey score. The gangster that couldn't go straight, say state police in Jersey who busted a local councilman on loan sharking and extortion charges, a former mafia hitman who claimed he'd cleaned up his whack. Cops raided his pad and say they found baseball bats, brass knuckles, switchblades, and knives. Lawmen claim loan fee soprano talked about gutting people like fish if they didn't pay up. Will debt shorty run for re-election? Pokey saw perp. A Florida fellow allegedly fired up a buzzing battery-powered chainsaw, sliced through a storm-strength storefront, and pocketed a prized pile of Pokemon cards worth $12,000. Palm Beach detectives say the card-craving crook left behind a bloody breadcrumb trail while cameras, computers, and license plate clues closed the case. Turns out the rarest collectible in the shop was common sense. And that's what's happening. I'm Grant Marshall, 2020 News.
1: Expect showers late Thursday night, currently 84 degrees in Miami. Here is your Atmos weather report for Friday, the 24th day of July. I'm Charles Dixon for Atmos Weather on WRMI. Partly cloudy in Miami, and good afternoon to listeners in Houston. Mostly cloudy, 79 degree temperatures for you. 58 and partly cloudy in Detroit. Clear, currently 63 in New York City. In Los Angeles, partly cloudy, 67 degree temperatures for you. Finally, the Music City forecast for Nashville, Tennessee, mostly cloudy and 70 degree temps for you. In Miami, getting down to 81 overnight tonight. Saturday's high will be in the lower 90s, humid, a stray afternoon thunderstorm. Temperatures in the lower 90s on Sunday. For Atmos Weather, I'm Charles Dixon. Have a wonderful afternoon.
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3: Folks, I want to talk to you for just a minute about the main trading company. 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

By now, you may have heard of the passing of General Manager Ted Randall. Ted was an inspiration to all of us who are involved in this project. 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The WRMI staff and transmitters in Okeechobee, Florida, will of course remain, and our plan is to stay the course and to keep the music, fun, personality, and the good news of Jesus Christ alive on shortwave in the future. 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
2: Hi, this is Jim Edwards with Thoughts on Salvation from 1 Chronicles chapter 16, 35. And say ye, save us, O God of our salvation, and gather us together, and deliver us from the heathen, that we may give thanks to thy holy name, and glory is thy praise.
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W-

0: one-armed bandit plus Carlito's prey and card-craving crook. I'm Grant Marshall, 2020 news, real stories, real fun. Luxury goods, fellas. One-armed caper ganger, loco for Coco Chanel number jive as an amputee mobster's ordered to put his hand behind his back after the long arms of the law landed him for larceny in a boffo burglary that bagged close to $2 million in Chanel swag in NYC 2 years ago, according to the New York Post. No arm, no prowl, as Strife and Limb allegedly directed the daring deal from a van parked outside Chanel while 10 teammates pinched their plunder in 3 hours. Boss man out on bail. Henchman still at large. Jersey score. The gangster that couldn't go straight, say state police in Jersey, who busted a local councilman on loan sharking and extortion charges, a former mafia hitman who claimed he'd cleaned up his whack. Cops raided his pad and say they found baseball bats, brass knuckles, switchblades, and knives. Lawmen claim loan fee soprano talked about gutting people like fish if they didn't pay up. Will debt shorty run for re-election? Pokey saw perp. A Florida fellow allegedly fired up a buzzing battery-powered chainsaw, sliced through a storm-strength storefront, and pocketed a prized pile of Pokemon cards worth $12,000. Palm Beach detectives say the card-craving crook left behind a bloody breadcrumb trail while cameras, computers, and license plate clues closed the case. Turns out the rarest collectible in the shop was common sense. And that's what's happening. I'm Grant Marshall, 2020 News.
1: A thunderstorm this afternoon, currently 83 degrees in Miami. Here's your Atmos weather report for Friday, the 24th day of July. I'm Erica Walters for Atmos weather on WRMI. Mostly cloudy in Miami, and good afternoon to listeners in Houston. Partly cloudy, 79 degree temperatures for you. 57 and partly cloudy in Detroit. Clear, currently 62 in New York City. In Los Angeles, partly cloudy, 68 degree temperatures for you. Finally, the Music City, forecast for Nashville, Tennessee, cloudy and 69 degree temps for you. In Miami, getting down to 81 overnight tonight, Saturday's high will be in the lower 90s, humid, a stray afternoon thunderstorm. Temperatures in the lower 90s on Sunday. For Atmos Weather, I'm Erica Walters. Have a wonderful afternoon.
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4: 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They're ready to transport in their optional carry bag, and with the optional quadrupod travel stand, you don't even have to mount it anywhere. 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Fort Payne, Alabama is where they make them. 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

0: God does not promise the Christians an easy pathway to heaven, nor does God promise flowery beds of ease.
1: Billy Graham.
0: Sometimes we will have thorns, trials, tears, temptations, tribulations, and troubles. But this is part of our calling. This world is not a place of bliss for the Christians, for Jesus reminded us that while in this world we would have tribulation. The Bible teaches that afflictions are God's appointments for His children. Many Christians are called to suffer. You suffering and afflicted Christians, take courage today. God is always with His people through thick and through thin. Jesus said, I'm with you always, even unto the end of the earth. Today, whatever your trouble, tragedy, or distress, I beg of you to trust God.
1: Could you use some help trusting God? You'll find it at this website, findpeacewithgod.net. 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We're the Billy Graham Evangelistic Association.

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1: Hello.
2: Oh, Carol, hi. Oh, you want to talk to Frida? Oh, sure, she's right. No! No, she's not here. No, she's... Two words, she's in the back room. No, not the back room. No, she's in the bathing room? Bathroom! Yes! She's in the bathroom.
1: Mm-hmm.
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2: You doofus. 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
1: Read about Jesus. 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I have better things to do than waste my time on that.
3: If we continue to avoid God in this world, we'll spend eternity in the next world without him. God is love, and he wants to spend eternity with you. Will you accept his invitation? 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
1: 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It'll open up tens of thousands of titles. 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Like this instant request.

0: Hi, Jeff Lawrence again for ICOM America. Ham radio, it's supposed to be fun, right? Well, now I've figured out how to make it really fun. Recently, I've really gotten into POTA, Parks on the Air. Oh, it's a ball to do. And it's usually done with QRP, which is really low wattage. Rhea was telling me, yeah, it's a bit of a challenge, but that's what's fun about it. POTA, Parks on the Air, or SOTA, Summits on the Air. This is a way for you to get out and enjoy the great outdoors and still bring your ham radio with you. So I got intrigued and went ahead and purchased one myself. I went ahead and picked up an IC705. This little rig is absolutely cool as anything. 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And that's with a simple little battery. It'll run 80 meters all the way up to the VH and UHF frequencies. It's incredible. All modes too. 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

0: This is Jim Edwards with a message about strength from the Bible's book of Deuteronomy. Be strong and courageous. Do not fear or be in dread of them, for it's the Lord your God who goes with you. He will not leave you or forsake you.
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0: know, sometimes it seems the world is in pretty bad shape. 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

0: one-armed bandit plus Carlito's prey and card-craving crook. I'm Grant Marshall, 2020 news, real stories, real fun. Luxury goods fellas, one-armed caper ganger, loco for Coco Chanel number jive as an amputee mobster's ordered to put his hand behind his back after the long arms of the law landed him for larceny in a boffo burglary that bagged close to $2 million in Chanel swag in NYC 2 years ago, according to the New York Post. No arm, no prowl, as Strife and Limb allegedly directed the daring deal from a van parked outside Chanel while 10 teammates pinched their plunder in 3 hours. Boss man out on bail, henchman still at large. Jersey score. The gangster that couldn't go straight, say state police in Jersey who busted a local councilman on loan sharking and extortion charges, a former mafia hitman who claimed he'd cleaned up his whack. Cops raided his pad and say they found baseball bats, brass knuckles, switchblades, and knives. Lawmen claim loan fee soprano talked about gutting people like fish if they didn't pay up. Will debt shorty run for re-election? Pokey saw perp. A Florida fellow allegedly fired up a buzzing battery-powered chainsaw, sliced through a storm-strength storefront, and pocketed a prized pile of Pokemon cards worth $12,000. Palm Beach detectives say the card-craving crook left behind a bloody breadcrumb trail while cameras, computers, and license plate clues closed the case. Turns out the rarest collectible in the shop was common sense. And that's what's happening. I'm Grant Marshall, 2020 News.
1: A thunderstorm this afternoon, currently 82 degrees in Miami. Here is your Atmos weather report for Friday, the 24th day of July. I'm Charles Dixon for Atmos weather on WRMI. Mostly cloudy in Miami, and good afternoon to listeners in Houston. Mostly cloudy, 79 degree temperatures for you. 57 and partly sunny in Detroit. Sunny, currently 63 in New York City. In Los Angeles, partly cloudy, 67 degree temperatures for you. Finally, the Music City forecast for Nashville, Tennessee, mostly cloudy and 69 degree temps for you. In Miami, getting down to 81 overnight tonight. Saturday's high will be in the lower 90s, humid, a stray afternoon thunderstorm. Temperatures in the lower 90s on Sunday. For Atmos Weather, I'm Charles Dixon. 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
3: 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I'd like to put all my local repeaters in, but my goodness, that's such a task. You know, you got to enter this and then hit enter. 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

0: Famine and feasting, struggle and survival. The events leading up to the first Thanksgiving represent a pivotal time in our nation's history. But an even greater event will close the books on history.
1: The Christian view of the coming again of Christ has to do with the end of history. It makes sense to history.
0: Billy Graham.
1: All wrong will be made right. Perfect justice will prevail as Jesus Christ becomes King of Kings and Lord of Lords over the entire earth.
0: That will be the greatest day in history for those who know Jesus, and the worst day for those who don't.
1: The early church had a deep concern to sweep as many into the Christian family as they could before the end. How much greater our urgency should be today.
0: Why not show your thanks to God by sharing the message of His love with someone who needs to hear it? 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We're the Billy Graham Evangelistic Association.

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thunderstorm this afternoon, currently 82 degrees in Miami. Here's your Atmos weather report for Friday, the 24th day of July. I'm Erica Walters for Atmos Weather on WRMI. Partly sunny in Miami, and good afternoon to listeners in Houston. Partly cloudy, 79 degree temperatures for you. 60 and sunny in Detroit. Sunny, currently 66 in New York City. In Los Angeles, partly cloudy, 68 degree temperatures for you. Finally, the Music City, forecast for Nashville, Tennessee, mostly cloudy and 67 degree temps for you. In Miami, getting down to 81 overnight tonight. Saturday's high will be in the lower 90s, humid, a stray afternoon thunderstorm. Temperatures in the lower 90s on Sunday. For Atmos Weather, I'm Erica Walters. Have a wonderful afternoon.

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0: 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I need to take my holy pill.
1: Your what?
0: My holy pill. Thank you.
1: What was that?
0: It's part of Dr. Shami's holy kit. You take a pill and then play this cassette.
1: So how much did this kit cost you?
0: $99.95.
1: $99.95?
0: Well, that includes the holy pills, the holy cassette, and instructions on how to make your Bible look well used.
1: Boy, did you get taken.
0: I did not. Excuse me. Perhaps you're not aware that these pills are guaranteed.
1: Let me see that bottle. 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Guaranteed to make you feel holy or a sincere apology back?
0: See? Guaranteed.
1: Look, our standing with God is not dependent on how we feel. Once we ask Jesus to forgive us, we are holy before God.
0: Really?
1: Yeah.
0: Great. So what am I going to do with this aerosol can of Dr. Shami's sin remover?
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0: Jim Edwards with thoughts on assurance from 1 John chapter 5, verse 12. He who has the Son has a life. He who does not have the Son of God does not have the life. These things I've written to you, who believe in the name of the Son of God, that you may know that you have eternal life, and that you may continue to believe in the name of the Son of God.
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0: There you'll see it. It'll open up tens of thousands of titles. Pick the one you want and we'll play it as soon as we can. Like this instant request.

0: one-armed bandit plus Carlito's prey and card-craving crook. I'm Grant Marshall, 2020 news, real stories, real fun. Luxury goods fellas, one-armed caper ganger, loco for Coco Chanel number jive as an amputee mobster's order to put his hand behind his back after the long arms of the law landed him for larceny in a boffo burglary that bagged close to $2 million in Chanel swag in NYC 2 years ago, according to the New York Post. No arm, no prowl, as Strife and Limb allegedly directed the daring deal from a van parked outside Chanel while 10 teammates pinched their plunder in 3 hours. Boss man out on bail, henchman still at large. Jersey score. The gangster that couldn't go straight, say state police in Jersey who busted a local councilman on loan sharking and extortion charges, a former mafia hitman who claimed he'd cleaned up his whack. Cops raided his pad and say they found baseball bats, brass knuckles, switchblades, and knives. Lawman claimed loan fee soprano talked about gutting people like fish if they didn't pay up. Will debt shorty run for re-election? Pokey saw perp. A Florida fellow allegedly fired up a buzzing battery-powered chainsaw, sliced through a storm-strength storefront, and pocketed a prized pile of Pokemon cards worth $12,000. Palm Beach detectives say the card-craving crook left behind a bloody breadcrumb trail while cameras, computers, and license plate clues closed the case. Turns out the rarest collectible in the shop was common sense. And that's what's happening. I'm Grant Marshall, 2020 News.
1: A thunderstorm this afternoon, currently 82 degrees in Miami. Here's your Atmos weather report for Friday, the 24th day of July. I'm Erica Walters for Atmos weather on WRMI. Partly sunny in Miami, and good afternoon to listeners in Houston. Partly cloudy, 79 degree temperatures for you. 60 and sunny in Detroit. Sunny, currently 66 in New York City. In Los Angeles, partly cloudy, 68 degree temperatures for you. Finally, the Music City, forecast for Nashville, Tennessee, mostly cloudy and 67 degree temps for you. In Miami, getting down to 81 overnight tonight, Saturday's high will be in the lower 90s, humid, a stray afternoon thunderstorm. Temperatures in the lower 90s on Sunday. For Atmos Weather, I'm Erica Walters. Have a wonderful afternoon.
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5: 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Fort Payne, Alabama is where they make them. And, oh, 6 meters is coming back, and there's a Horizon antenna for that called the Sixer. 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

0: Famine and feasting, struggle and survival. The events leading up to the first Thanksgiving represent a pivotal time in our nation's history. But an even greater event will close the books on history.
1: The Christian view of the coming again of Christ has to do with the end of history. It makes sense to history.
0: Billy Graham.
1: All wrong will be made right. Perfect justice will prevail as Jesus Christ becomes King of Kings and Lord of Lords over the entire earth.
0: That will be the greatest day in history for those who know Jesus, and the worst day for those who don't.
1: The early church had a deep concern to sweep as many into the Christian family as they could before the end. How much greater our urgency should be today.
0: Why not show your thanks to God by sharing the message of His love with someone who needs to hear it? We can help. 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We're the Billy Graham Evangelistic Association.
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1: Wise Dr. Shammy.
2: That's Shammy.
1: Oh, sorry. I come seeking your wisdom.
2: What insight may I bestow upon you today?
1: George has stolen my pen. What should we do?
2: Are you standing in judgment of your fellow man?
1: But Dr. Shammy, isn't stealing wrong?
2: Morality is not an absolute. Morality is relative. There are no absolutes.
1: Really?
2: Absolutely. You cannot force your morals on someone else.
1: But I thought stealing was wrong.
2: There is no right and wrong. But if you wish, I'll talk to George.
1: I don't think so. He just drove off in your car.
2: What? He stole my car? He can't do that.
1: Well, I thought you said stealing wasn't wrong.
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Hi, Jeff Lawrence again for ICOM America. Ham radio, it's supposed to be fun, right? Well, now I figured out how to make it really fun. Recently, I've really gotten into POTA, Parks on the Air. Oh, it's a ball to do. And it's usually done with QRP, which is really low wattage. Rhea was telling me, yeah, it's a bit of a challenge, but that's what's fun about it. POTA, Parks on the Air, or SOTA, Summits on the Air. This is a way for you to get out and enjoy the great outdoors and still bring your ham radio with you. So I got intrigued and went ahead and purchased one myself. I went ahead and picked up an IC705. This little rig is absolutely cool as anything. 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And that's with a simple little battery. It'll run 80 meters all the way up to the VH and UHF frequencies. It's incredible. All modes too. 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But you're going to love this thing. It is a fun unit, and you can take it anywhere you go. 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Here's another now.

0: Hi, this is Jim Edwards with Thoughts on Respect from 1 Peter chapter 3, verse 7. Husbands, in the same way, be considerate as you live with your wives, and treat them with respect as the weaker partner and as heirs with you of the gracious gift of life, so that nothing will hinder your prayers.
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there's an old Australian stockman lying, dying. And he gets himself up onto one elbow and he turns to his mates who are gathered around and he says, "Watch me wallabies feed, mate. Watch me wallabies feed. They're a dangerous breed, mate. 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

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It doesn't matter what you're listening on. We're just glad you're here. 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

0: one-armed bandit plus Carlito's prey and card-craving crook. I'm Grant Marshall, 2020 news, real stories, real fun. Luxury goods fellas, one-armed caper ganger, loco for Coco Chanel number jive as an amputee mobster's ordered to put his hand behind his back after the long arms of the law landed him for larceny in a boffo burglary that bagged close to $2 million in Chanel swag in NYC 2 years ago, according to the New York Post. No arm, no prowl, as Strife and Limb allegedly directed the daring deal from a van parked outside Chanel while 10 teammates pinched their plunder in 3 hours. Boss man out on bail, henchman still at large. Jersey score. The gangster that couldn't go straight, say state police in Jersey who busted a local councilman on loan sharking and extortion charges, a former mafia hitman who claimed he'd cleaned up his whack. Cops raided his pad and say they found baseball bats, brass knuckles, switchblades, and knives. Lawmen claim loan fee soprano talked about gutting people like fish if they didn't pay up. Will debt shorty run for re-election? Pokey saw perp. A Florida fellow allegedly fired up a buzzing battery-powered chainsaw, sliced through a storm-strength storefront, and pocketed a prized pile of Pokemon cards worth $12,000. Palm Beach detectives say the card-craving crook left behind a bloody breadcrumb trail while cameras, computers, and license plate clues closed the case. Turns out the rarest collectible in the shop was common sense. And that's what's happening. I'm Grant Marshall, 2020 News.
1: A thunderstorm this afternoon, currently 83 degrees in Miami. Here is your Atmos weather report for Friday, the 24th day of July. I'm Charles Dixon for Atmos Weather on WRMI. Mostly cloudy in Miami, and good afternoon to listeners in Houston. Partly sunny, 79 degree temperatures for you. 64 and mostly sunny in Detroit. Sunny, currently 72 in New York City. In Los Angeles, partly cloudy, 67 degree temperatures for you. Finally, the Music City forecast for Nashville, Tennessee, partly sunny and 70 degree temps for you. In Miami, getting down to 81 overnight tonight. Saturday's high will be in the lower 90s, humid, a stray afternoon thunderstorm. Temperatures in the lower 90s on Sunday. For Atmos Weather, I'm Charles Dixon. Have a wonderful afternoon.
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3: 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I'd like to put all my local repeaters in, but my goodness, that's such a task. You know, you got to enter this and then hit enter. 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
2: 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It'll open up tens of thousands of titles. 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Like this instant request.

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1: The cross Billy Graham is talking about is the one upon which Jesus Christ died 2,000 years ago. His death and the resurrection that followed can mean a whole new life for you.
0: The cross is more than an example. It is more than a system of ethics. It is the mighty act of God's justice and love. God is saying to the whole world, I love you. I'm willing to forgive your sins. God is saying to all of those who are lonely today, behold, I'm with you till the end of the age. God is saying to all of those who are filled with guilt today, your sins are forgiven because of the cross. And there is no way to remove that stain of guilt except by the sacrifice of Christ.
1: Are you ready to accept God's offer of forgiveness? 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
1: Oh Lord, into your hands I commit the lives of myself and my son.
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1: 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Please keep us safe. Don't let me down now.
3: Go ahead. Start the car.
2: Okay.
3: Very good. Now, back it out of the driveway.
1: Brake! Lord, let it brake!
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4: Prayer allows us to bring our concerns to an all-powerful God.
3: Your speed is good. You're doing okay, son.
1: He's swerving. Oh, Lord, help us. 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
2: Sorry, it helped me go straight.
1: The ditch! Lord, don't let us run into the ditch!
3: Cutting it a little close over here, son.
4: Prayer gives us comfort.
1: Oh, Lord, please let us safely make this left turn.
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1: Wait for the traffic!
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3: Mm-hmm.
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2: I really feel comfortable driving with you, Dad. Thanks for being so calm.
4: Prayer can also make us a better parent. Have you prayed lately? 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

0: Hi, this is Jim Edwards with a message about hope from the book of Isaiah, chapter 12. Behold, God is my salvation. I will trust and I will not be afraid. For the Lord God is my strength and my song, and He has become my salvation.
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4: Rock and roll was invented here in America with people like Chuck Berry in the mid-50s. But about 10 years later, rock and roll was coming over in the form of the British Invasion, started by the Beatles. And they had friends. On the show this time, remembering the British Music Invasion. It's coming up.

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And of course, it all started with the Fab Four, the Beatles. And they had friends. Friends like the Dave Clark Five.

would you feel if some evening you turned on WRMI Legends on 5050 or 9455 and we weren't there? Yeah, we wouldn't like it either. But to be very honest, this is not a free service, especially for us. 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

0: unarmed bandit plus Carlito's prey and card-craving crook. I'm Grant Marshall, 2020 news, real stories, real fun. Luxury goods fellas, one-armed caper ganger, loco for Coco Chanel number jive as an amputee mobster's order to put his hand behind his back after the long arms of the law landed him for larceny in a boffo burglary that bagged close to $2 million in Chanel swag in NYC 2 years ago, according to the New York Post. No arm, no prowl, as Strife and Limb allegedly directed the daring deal from a van parked outside Chanel while 10 teammates pinched their plunder in 3 hours. Boss man out on bail, henchman still at large. Jersey score. The gangster that couldn't go straight, say state police in Jersey who've busted a local councilman on loan sharking and extortion charges, a former mafia hitman who claimed he'd cleaned up his whack. Cops raided his pad and say they found baseball bats, brass knuckles, switchblades, and knives. Lawmen claim loan fee soprano talked about gutting people like fish if they didn't pay up. Will debt shorty run for re-election? Pokey saw perp. A Florida fellow allegedly fired up a buzzing battery-powered chainsaw, sliced through a storm-strength storefront, and pocketed a prized pile of Pokemon cards worth $12,000. Palm Beach detectives say the card-craving crook left behind a bloody breadcrumb trail while cameras, computers, and license plate clues closed the case. Turns out the rarest collectible in the shop was common sense. And that's what's happening. I'm Grant Marshall, 2020 News.
1: A thunderstorm this afternoon, currently 86 degrees in Miami. Here's your Atmos weather report for Friday, the 24th day of July. Erica Walters for Atmos weather on WRMI. Sunny in Miami, and good afternoon to listeners in Houston. Sunny, 81 degree temperatures for you. 72 and sunny in Detroit. Mostly sunny, currently 76 in New York City. In Los Angeles, partly sunny, 67 degree temperatures for you. Finally, the Music City, forecast for Nashville, Tennessee, mostly cloudy and 72 degree temps for you. In Miami, getting down to 81 overnight tonight, Saturday's high will be in the lower 90s, humid, a stray afternoon thunderstorm. Temperatures in the lower 90s on Sunday. For Atmos Weather, I'm Erica Walters. Have a wonderful afternoon.
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3: 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It'll open up tens of thousands of titles. Pick the one you want and we'll play it as soon as we can. Like this instant request.

0: today. If you are suffering at the hand of God and you've asked 1,000 times why, I beg of you to be patient and still before God and listen to the still small voice.
1: Billy Graham.
0: Sometimes we think that our load is too heavy to bear and that we cannot go on any longer, but God never gives us a heavier load than we're able to bear. The scripture says, "For all things work together for good to them that love God and are called according to his purpose."
1: If you have a relationship with Jesus Christ, all the pain and suffering in your life cannot compare to the joy and happiness God has planned for you.
0: Bow under his loving hand and recognize that above the clouds the sun is shining, and that God has a purpose and design for your life, and that what is happening to you is happening for your good.
1: You can learn more about God's plan for your life at findpeacewithgod.net. 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
3: Dan the Music Man taking a look at the calendar. It was 1979 when the U.S. $500, $1,000, and $10,000 bills are officially withdrawn from circulation. Well, there went my excuse for not tipping the valet.
4: Sorry, all I've got is a $1,000 bill. Unless you

Well, who's tuned into the big one? Barry Shapiro in Florida, Josh Lowen in Tennessee, and Dale Travell in North Carolina. Thanks for tuning in to the big one. This was a huge production. Fleetwood Mac recorded this one at Dodger Stadium and called in the USC marching band. They called this one Tusk, but unfortunately they couldn't find

0: Folks, I want to talk to you for just a minute about the main trading company. The proprietor, Richard Lenore. He's the guy that started the Hamfest in Paris, Texas. If you go up to the website, you're going to see amateur radio. You're going to see new open box demos. 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I mean, it's all up here. He's got radios. Of course, he carries Elenco, Kenwood, ICOM, Yaesu, MFJ. 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These are people that you'll love to deal with. 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The main trading company in Paris, Texas. 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WRMI.
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8: Control yourself, you're spurs.

RMI Legends saluting the British invasion. And that was the Animals, and they came over with the Beatles, along with Jerry and the Pacemakers. They took a ferry across the Mersey to get here.

0: Sometimes it seems the world is in pretty bad shape. 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
1: And the Music Man coming to you from that bright, shining city on a hill, America. And around the world and coast to coast right here on The Big One. Did you see this terrifying video? Yellowstone officials say they will not kill the bison that launched the 65-year-old tourist into the air, seriously wounding him. And I guess the buffalo got off on self-defense.
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1: Well, it's summer, it's hot. 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
2: Dad, can I stay home from school today?
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2: Really? Can I stay home from school tomorrow too?
3: Well, sure, if that's what you want.
2: Wow. Can I have ice cream for dinner tonight?
3: Hang on. Hon, is it okay if Ellen has ice cream for dinner tonight?
4: Ice cream for dinner and no vegetables?
3: No vegetables?
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3: No vegetables!
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2: Yay! Can we go to Disneyland tomorrow?
3: What a great idea, Ellen! Let's go out and load the car right now!
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0: is Jim Edwards with a Bible verse from the book of Isaiah, chapter 41. Fear not, for I am with you. Be not dismayed, for I am your God. I will strengthen you. I will help you. I will uphold you with my righteous right hand.
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0: one-armed bandit plus Carlito's prey and card-craving crook. I'm Grant Marshall, 2020 news, real stories, real fun. Luxury goods fellas, one-armed caper ganger, loco for Coco Chanel number jive as an amputee mobster's ordered to put his hand behind his back after the long arms of the law landed him for larceny in a boffo burglary that bagged close to $2 million in Chanel swag in NYC 2 years ago, according to the New York Post. No arm, no prowl, as Strife and Limb allegedly directed the daring deal from a van parked outside Chanel while 10 teammates pinched their plunder in 3 hours. Boss man out on bail, henchman still at large. Jersey Score, the gangster that couldn't go straight, say state police in Jersey who busted a local councilman on loan sharking and extortion charges, a former mafia hitman who claimed he'd cleaned up his whack. Cops raided his pad and say they found baseball bats, brass knuckles, switchblades, and knives. Lawmen claim loan fee soprano talked about gutting people like fish if they didn't pay up. Will debt shorty run for re-election? Pokey Saw Perp, a Florida fellow allegedly fired up a buzzing battery-powered chainsaw, sliced through a storm-strength storefront and pocketed a prized pile of Pokemon cards worth $12,000. Palm Beach detectives say the card-craving crook left behind a bloody breadcrumb trail while cameras, computers, and license plate clues closed the case. Turns out the rarest collectible in the shop was common sense. And that's what's happening. I'm Grant Marshall, 2020 News.
1: Watch for a heavy thunderstorm Tuesday afternoon, currently 88 degrees in Miami. Here is your Atmos weather report for Friday, the 24th day of July. I'm Charles Dixon for Atmos Weather on WRMI. Partly sunny in Miami, and good afternoon to listeners in Houston. Sunny, 84 degree temperatures for you. 76 and mostly sunny in Detroit. Sunny, currently 77 in New York City. In Los Angeles, sunny, 68 degree temperatures for you. Finally, the Music City forecast for Nashville, Tennessee, mostly cloudy and 75 degree temps for you. In Miami, getting down to 81 overnight tonight, Saturday's high will be in the lower 90s, humid, a stray afternoon thunderstorm. Temperatures in the lower 90s on Sunday. For Atmos Weather, I'm Charles Dixon. Have a great afternoon.
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5: 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We're still playing them. Here's another instant request.

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4: Let's find out who's tuned in out there. Matthew Shook in West Virginia. Christopher O'Brien in Philadelphia. And Rob Bow in Canada. And speaking of Canada, it's National Respect Canada Day. I will.

Hey, what do you say? Let's take a look at the calendar and find out what happened. 1980, seven people die in a stampede to see Pope Paul II in Brazil. The bad news, they didn't see the Pope. The good news, they did see God right before their eyes.

0: You know, it's a name known for high-quality antenna solutions for DXing pretty much anywhere you happen to be. The original Shooting Star is the premier Horizon ultralight antenna that covers the popular HF bands, all of them really, but with a real difference. 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They're ready to transport in their optional carry bag, and with the optional quadrupod travel stand, you don't even have to mount it anywhere. You can set it up and be on the air in less than 12 minutes. I've done it. And all Horizon Ultralight antennas are pre-assembled and tuned at the factory right here in the USA. Really, the most convenient and lightweight way to set up and go pretty much anywhere. 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Fort Payne, Alabama is where they make them. And, 6 meters is coming back, and there's a Horizon antenna for that called the Sixer. It's the magic band at 50 to 54 kilohertz and nearly a flat SW. WR all across the board. All Horizon antennas feature optional travel bags and that quadrupod travel stand ready to ship worldwide. 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We'd kind of like to think we had something to do with that. 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
1: On the rock and roll calendar, it was around this time in 1960 that Chubby Checker came out with The Twist, and he introduced the song on American Bandstand, and it went like this.
2: And this one is a gasser. This is a pretty frightening thing. It's sweeping the country all over the place. Hottest dance sensation in the last 4 years, a thing called The Twist. Ladies and gentlemen, here's Chubby Checker. Hey, Chubby!

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2: Yeah.
1: George.
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Not long after the Beatles, the Rolling Stones invaded America with 19th Nervous Breakdown. And another one came to America from across the pond. It was Peter Noon and Herman's Hermits.

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2: 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And from the Dan the Music Man newsroom, heard about this? Nearly 1,000 strangers from around the world have joined a WhatsApp group to collectively drinking 1 million beers. Look at that. Look at that. It's taking 1,000 strangers to accomplish what an Alabama frat house does in a month.

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0: my name is Bob, and I'm a real nice guy, and I'd like to live in your house.
1: Excuse me, but do I know you?
2: As ridiculous as this sounds, this is what some people expect from God.
0: No, but that's okay. You see, I do a lot of nice things, like I give money to the poor, and just yesterday, I mowed my neighbor's lawn. You just ask anybody, they'll tell you, I'm a real nice guy.
2: Some people believe that just by being good, God will let them into his home.
1: You can't live here just because you're nice.
0: 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You let that little boy live here. 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
1: Well, of course he lives here. 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
0: Oh, I see. 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
1: That's it. 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
2: You wouldn't expect to be allowed into someone's home if you were a stranger. Do you expect to get into heaven if you've never met its owner? 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
1: 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Up next, more music from the British Music Invasion. But right now, let's go to the Motor City, where Bob Seger...

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1: 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The Cula Park.
2: 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Billy J. Kramer.
3: 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That's...
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all day and all of the night. WRMI Legends and Ray Davies and the Kinks from the British Invasion. And this lady from England was the first female to break through here in America. But Petula Clark, you know about Downtown and I Know a Place. Those two songs have been played a gazillion times, and I don't want to hear them tonight. But I do want to hear this one from 1968 from Petula Clark.

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0: Mama Cass there with the Mamas and Papas on WRMI Legends. He's the galloping gourmet of rock and roll, Jeff Lawrence, with the greatest hits of hits, your instant requests on a night that really stinks for TV. 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

0: one-armed bandit plus Carlito's prey and card-craving crook. I'm Grant Marshall, 2020 news, real stories, real fun. Luxury goods, fellas. One-armed caper ganger, loco for Coco Chanel number jive as an amputee mobster's ordered to put his hand behind his back after the long arms of the law landed him for larceny in a boffo burglary that bagged close to $2 million in Chanel swag in NYC 2 years ago, according to the New York Post. No arm, no prowl, as Strife and Limb allegedly directed the daring deal from a van parked outside Chanel while 10 teammates pinched their plunder in 3 hours. Boss man out on bail. Henchman still at large. Jersey score. The gangster that couldn't go straight, say state police in Jersey, who busted a local councilman on loan sharking and extortion charges, a former mafia hitman who claimed he'd cleaned up his whack. Cops raided his pad and say they found baseball bats, brass knuckles, switchblades, and knives. Lawmen claim loan fee soprano talked about gutting people like fish if they didn't pay up. Will debt shorty run for re-election? Pokey saw perp. A Florida fellow allegedly fired up a buzzing battery-powered chainsaw, sliced through a storm-strength storefront, and pocketed a prized pile of Pokemon cards worth $12,000. Palm Beach detectives say the card-craving crook left behind a bloody breadcrumb trail while cameras, computers, and license plate clues closed the case. Turns out the rarest collectible in the shop was common sense. And that's what's happening. I'm Grant Marshall, 2020 News.
1: Watch for a heavy thunderstorm Tuesday afternoon, currently 89 degrees in Miami. Here's your Atmos weather report for Friday, the 24th day of July. Erica Walters for Atmos weather on WRMI. Mostly cloudy in Miami, and good afternoon to listeners in Houston. Mostly cloudy, 86 degree temperatures for you. 77 and mostly sunny in Detroit. Mostly sunny, currently 80 in New York City. In Los Angeles, sunny, 73 degree temperatures for you. Finally, the Music City, forecast for Nashville, Tennessee, mostly cloudy and 76 degree temps for you. In Miami, getting down to 81 overnight tonight, Saturday's high will be in the lower 90s, humid, a stray afternoon thunderstorm. Temperatures in the lower 90s on Sunday. For Atmos Weather, I'm Erica Walters. Have a wonderful afternoon.
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1: Up next, music from the British Invasion, from the Beatles, and a former Welsh coal miner. Seems

0: to you for just a minute about the main trading company. The proprietor, Richard Lenoir. He's the guy that started the Hamfest in Paris, Texas. If you go up to the website, you're going to see amateur radio. You're going to see new open box demos. You're going to see connectors and adapters, package deals. I mean, it's all up here. He's got radios. Of course, he carries Elenco, Kenwood, ICOM, Yaesu, MFJ. 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And if you're confused and you've got questions, pick up the phone and call and talk to Richard Lenoir. You can't go wrong. These are people that you'll love to deal with. You'll make friends for life. The main trading company in Paris, Texas. 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

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There they are, the Beatles. 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
2: WRMI. And the music man going back, way back on the calendar to 1873 when former slave Henry Ossian Flipper from Georgia enters the West Point Military Academy. And later, of course, SeaWorld in San Diego.
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1: Coast to coast, around the world, right here on the big one, WRMI Legends, with Dan the Music Man Collins. 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
1: 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Damn the music, man.
2: And here I am in the bullfighting ring. I don't want to fight a bull. How do I get out of here? With Herb Albert and the Tijuana Brass.

0: And may the Lord bless you and keep you and give you peace. Enjoy the Sunday afternoon. You're dismissed.
1: Wasn't that a great sermon?
2: Yeah, come on, let's go.
1: No, there's the Johnsons. Let's see how they're doing.
2: No, let's go.
1: Why? Are we doing something this afternoon?
2: I just want to hear a sermon and go home. If we hang around here too long, then somebody might ask us to do something.
1: Is that so bad?
2: I don't want to spend all day at church. I came, I listened, I sang. Now, come on, let's go.
1: Dear, we are part of this body of believers. We should be doing something.
2: Can't we be a part of the body, but not a functioning part of the body?
1: You mean like dandruff?
2: Yeah, no!
1: Look, I just want to ask John if he found a job yet.
2: John's out of work?
1: Yeah, the last 4 months. He told me at the men's breakfast last week.
2: How's Sarah taking it?
1: I'm not sure.
2: Oh, I should talk to her.
1: I thought we just wanted to go home.
2: How can you think of bolting out of here when people need to be encouraged?
1: I didn't.
2: Sometimes you just don't think.
1: Me?
2: Oh, shush.
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0: Hi, this is Jim Edwards with Thoughts on Pride from Proverbs chapter 11, verse 2. When pride comes, then comes shame, but with the humble is wisdom.
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0: from the legendary Ted Randall Memorial Studio, you're hearing The Legends. 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
1: Well, World Cup soccer, those tournaments going on all over the United States for the past few months, finally over, so I guess we won't have to think about soccer anymore. Oh, but wait a minute. The world's oldest soccer ball, believed to be 500 years old, is on display in Miami. In fact, it's so old, Keith Richards actually remembers playing with it as a child.

0: Invasion.
1: 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I want to hold your hand.
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Music from the British Invasion with Manfred Mann and Sha-La-La with Dan the Music Man Collins. And here's another one from the British Invasion. The Who.

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2: 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It's the...

Big One, WRMI Legends, with Dan the Music Man Collins, spanning the globe to bring you the latest news from the Dan the Music Man newsroom. Well, amid concerns about being cut off during a conflict, Sweden is building its first emergency grain reserves. Sweden is basically telling the world, all right, go ahead, blow yourselves up. We'll be over here eating

0: 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Steve Hunter is back.
1: That boy ain't right, you know what I mean? 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Okay, thanks a lot. Jed, that's my Uncle Jed.
0: Anyway, Steve Hunter is back. He's back Friday night with the greatest hits of hits, your instant requests, and a whole lot of fun right here on the Big One.
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0: one-armed bandit plus Carlito's prey and card-craving crook. I'm Grant Marshall, 2020 news, real stories, real fun. Luxury goods fellas, one-armed caper ganger, loco for Coco Chanel number jive as an amputee mobster's ordered to put his hand behind his back after the long arms of the law landed him for larceny in a boffo burglary that bagged close to $2 million in Chanel swag in NYC 2 years ago, according to the New York Post. No arm, no prowl, as Strife and Limb allegedly directed the daring deal from a van parked outside Chanel while 10 teammates pinched their plunder in 3 hours. Boss man out on bail, henchman still at large. Jersey score. The gangster that couldn't go straight, say state police in Jersey who busted a local councilman on loan sharking and extortion charges, a former mafia hitman who claimed he'd cleaned up his whack. Cops raided his pad and say they found baseball bats, brass knuckles, switchblades, and knives. Lawmen claim loan fee soprano talked about gutting people like fish if they didn't pay up. Will debt shorty run for re-election? Pokey saw perp. A Florida fellow allegedly fired up a buzzing battery-powered chainsaw, sliced through a storm-strength storefront, and pocketed a prized pile of Pokemon cards worth $12,000. Palm Beach detectives say the card-craving crook left behind a bloody breadcrumb trail while cameras, computers, and license plate clues closed the case. Turns out the rarest collectible in the shop was common sense. And that's what's happening. I'm Grant Marshall, 2020 News.
1: Watch for a heavy thunderstorm Tuesday afternoon, currently 89 degrees in Miami. Here is your Atmos weather report for Friday, the 24th day of July. I'm Charles Dixon for Atmos Weather on WRMI. Mostly sunny in Miami, and good afternoon to listeners in Houston. Mostly cloudy, 88 degree temperatures for you. 78 and mostly sunny in Detroit. Sunny, currently 81 in New York City. In Los Angeles, sunny, 76 degree temperatures for you. Finally, the Music City forecast for Nashville, Tennessee, cloudy and 78 degree temps for you. In Miami, getting down to 81 overnight tonight. Saturday's high will be in the lower 90s, humid, a stray afternoon thunderstorm. Temperatures in the lower 90s on Sunday. For Atmos Weather, I'm Charles Dixon. 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
3: 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It'll open up tens of thousands of titles. Pick the one you want and we'll play it as soon as we can. Like this instant request.

0: will. Sometimes it can get us into trouble.
1: Oh, yes, there's pleasure in sin for a short time, but it's soon over. The hangover comes, and there's nothing you can do about it.
0: But is there a way to avoid the hangover? Well, Billy Graham has the answer.
1: You've got to make a choice. A life of surrender to Christ as Lord and Savior, or a life in which you surrender to yourself. Which will it be? Choose Christ, and there'll never be a hangover except joy and peace. Now, you can't change your past, but you can determine your destiny by deciding for Christ. He died on the cross so that all the sins you've ever committed, all the things you've ever done wrong, are forgiven.
0: Learn how you can experience forgiveness from a loving God. 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We're the Billy Graham Evangelistic Association.
2: Come on, Pete. Where all the songs that made you feel good, Ben. Stop moving.

Just a small town American DJ waiting for my big break. Oh, it's time again for Stupid Holidays. It's the International Day in support of victims of torture. Hey, come on, somebody. Have a heart. I spent the weekend with my mother-in-law.

0: The Beatles.
1: Let's have a quick roll call. John.
2: Yeah.
1: George.
3: Paul.
2: And Ringo. Oh.
4: Jerry and the Pacemakers, the Hollies, Bette Clark, Dave Clark 5, the Searchers, the Stones, Billy J. Kramer, the Drogs.
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WRMI Legends, featuring music from the British Invasion. And you can't forget about the Beatles, because they started the whole thing. Speaking of the Beatles, one of their best friends in music around that time was a lady named Cilla Black. And she made it here in America. Well, she made it with one song called You're My World.

0: It's a name known for high-quality antenna solutions for DXing pretty much anywhere you happen to be. The original Shooting Star is the premier Horizon ultralight antenna that covers the popular HF bands, all of them really, but with a real difference. 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They're ready to transport in their optional carry bag, and with the optional quadrupod travel stand, you don't even have to mount it anywhere. 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I've done it. And all Horizon Ultralight antennas are pre-assembled and tuned at the factory right here in the USA. 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Fort Payne, Alabama is where they make them. And 6 meters is coming back, and there's a Horizon antenna for that called the Sixer. 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
2: Let's head to the Motor City with the Supremes and Diana Ross. She wants a can of Raid. Apparently something's biting her.

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song reminds me of when I was a little kid. 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

0: Hi, this is Jim Edwards with a message of hope from the book of Ephesians, chapter 6. 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

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And you know, when you're talking about the British Music Invasion, you can't forget about the Hollies. 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
2: 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It's my Wayback Machine. 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And Wayback Machine, what year was that?
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0: WRMI legends, The In Crowd, and the Ramsey Lewis Trio with Dan the Music Man Collins. She used to be at the Radio Shack, but they're out of business now. So now, Rhea is at the Ham Shack to tell you about the latest news from the world of ham shortwave radio. 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

0: one-armed bandit plus Carlito's prey and card-craving crook. I'm Grant Marshall, 2020 news, real stories, real fun. Luxury goods fellas, one-armed caper ganger, loco for Coco Chanel number jive as an amputee mobster's ordered to put his hand behind his back after the long arms of the law landed him for larceny in a boffo burglary that bagged close to $2 million in Chanel swag in NYC 2 years ago, according to the New York Post. No arm, no prowl, as Strife and Limb allegedly directed the daring deal from a van parked outside Chanel while 10 teammates pinched their plunder in 3 hours. Boss man out on bail, henchman still at large. Jersey score. The gangster that couldn't go straight, say state police in Jersey who busted a local councilman on loan sharking and extortion charges, a former mafia hitman who claimed he'd cleaned up his whack. Cops raided his pad and say they found baseball bats, brass knuckles, switchblades, and knives. Lawmen claim loan fee soprano talked about gutting people like fish if they didn't pay up. Will debt shorty run for re-election? Pokey saw perp. A Florida fellow allegedly fired up a buzzing battery-powered chainsaw, sliced through a storm-strength storefront, and pocketed a prized pile of Pokemon cards worth $12,000. Palm Beach detectives say the card-craving crook left behind a bloody breadcrumb trail while cameras, computers, and license plate clues closed the case. Turns out the rarest collectible in the shop was common sense. And that's what's happening. I'm Grant Marshall, 2020 News.
1: Watch for a heavy thunderstorm Tuesday afternoon, currently 89 degrees in Miami. Here's your Atmos weather report for Friday, the 24th day of July. Erica Walters for Atmos weather on WRMI. Partly sunny in Miami, and good afternoon to listeners in Houston, mostly cloudy, 90 degree temperatures for you. 79 and partly sunny in Detroit. Mostly sunny, currently 82 in New York City. In Los Angeles, sunny, 79 degree temperatures for you. Finally, the Music City forecast for Nashville, Tennessee, mostly cloudy and 78 degree temps for you. In Miami, getting down to 81 overnight tonight. Saturday's high will be in the lower 90s, humid, a stray afternoon thunderstorm. Temperatures in the lower 90s on Sunday. For Atmos Weather, I'm Erica Walters. Have a wonderful afternoon.
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0: Just how far is the Earth from the Sun? 92 million miles. And there are hundreds of billions more suns and planets throughout the universe, spanning distances that are incomprehensible.
1: All of that is created by God. He created all those stars and planets and worlds that we see through telescopes.
0: And that same God, says Billy Graham, created you and loved you.
1: Whoever you are, whatever your background, whatever you've done, God loves you. He has the hairs of your head numbered. He's interested in you, and he loves you. And he wants to forgive your sins. He wants to save you. He wants to take you to heaven.
0: You can know you'll live in heaven one day if you ask Jesus Christ to forgive your sins. We can tell you more about beginning a relationship with Jesus at findpeacewithgod.net. 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From the Billy Graham Evangelistic Association.
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WRMI legends playing music from the British invasion, and he came from Belfast, Ireland. That's pretty close by. Van Morrison, and Baby Please Don't Go, with Dan the Music Man Collins, friends with the Rolling Stones. In fact, Marianne Faithfull went to jail with them several times on some minor drug charges. Here she is with As Tears Go By.

WRMI Legends, playing music from the British Invasion. Mary Ann Faithful there in a song that Mick Jagger, her good friend and I think boyfriend at one time, gave her as tears go by. Here's a British Invasion extra as we kind of wrap up the British Invasion show with the Beatles. It all.

0: 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I'd like to put all my local repeaters in, but my goodness, that's such a task. You know, you got to enter this and then hit enter. 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
1: 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Anything you can do, or maybe you were listening on Alexa. Thank you for listening.
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1: Careful, will you? 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
2: I'm sorry. Was that your golden Mikey Award that I might have?
1: You broke it.
2: Well, man, maybe
1: you can get
2: another one if you bribe the judges or.
1: Wait a minute. Do you have the joke or not?
2: I have the joke. It's a good one, maybe. It's a good.
1: Oh, did you hear? The police found a misspelled message written in blood. Yeah, they suspect it was typo.
2: That's a good one, typo. Hey, that's not that good. I'm leaving. I'm good. Don't do that. I'm throwing. Don't go. I'll be back next week.
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1: WRMI. Come here, son. I want to show you something really neat.
2: Okay.
1: See this cocoon? Well, in just a bit, you'll see something really spectacular.
2: Cool. So what's going to happen?
1: You'll see.
2: Nothing's happening.
1: Well, a little patience, son.
2: But it's just sitting there. Dad, nothing's happening.
1: Trust me, son. If you just wait a bit more, you'll be impressed.
2: Dad, this is boring. Really boring.
1: Just give it a second, son.
2: This is dumb. I know. Let's step on it. Can I, Dad?
1: No.
2: Well, can we throw rocks at it?
1: No, son.
2: This had better be gooder than TV.
1: I've seen this before, son. 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
3: 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Are you willing to trust him with every area of your life?
2: Awesome, Dad. A butterfly.
1: I told you it'd be spectacular.
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1: Hi, this is Jim Edwards with a message about hope from the book of Isaiah, chapter 12. Behold, God is my salvation. I will trust and I will not be afraid. For the Lord God is my strength and my song, and He has become my salvation.
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7: Rock and roll was invented here in America with people like Chuck Berry in the mid-50s. But about 10 years later, rock and roll was coming over in the form of the British Invasion, started by the Beatles. And they had friends. On the show this time, remembering the British Music Invasion. It's coming.

0: from the legendary Ernie Pride Boy Studios. You're hearing the legends.
1: WRNI. Brother Love says, you've got yourself two good hands. Put them together, because a salute to the British music invasion is up next.

0: Beatles and the British Typical.
1: Peter and Gordon. The Cula Clark.
2: Here they are, Billy J. Kramer.
1: The Beatles. That's...
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WRMI legends saluting the British music invasion. And of course, it all started with the Fab Four, the Beatles. And they had friends. Friends like the Dave Clark.

0: you feel if some evening you turned on WRMI Legends on 5050 or 9455 and we weren't there? Yeah, we wouldn't like it either. But to be very honest, this is not a free service, especially for us. 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

0: comic strip, plus Point Blank Rage and Edge Hiding Heist. I'm Grant Marshall, 2020 News. Real news, real stories, real fun. Sex spies and video gape flash into me, cops claim. After a well-known Bay Area cartoonist's birthday party came in view, the bathroom creep show, with his secret cell phone supposedly sneaking sick video of guests using the restroom. Scarily odd parents under arrest after the popo pounced and picked up the creeping Tom's phone, it's claimed, along with a dozen other devices. Charges pending as despicable he's future birthday parties may suffer from skimpy turnouts. Chin blue line. Unpleasant tense when a New York cop inside police HQ purportedly pointed his piece at a civilian department employee who claimed he'd sexually harassed her for 2 years. El Capo went ballistic, prosecutors allege, when the woman said something that set him off. Trigger snappy told a judge he won't accept a plea deal that would get him probation if he pleads guilty and quits the force. The aim blame claim may now head to trial. In the heat of the fight. Bush League burglars. Camera crooks are apparently going shrub shopping in Southern California. Brea police warning homeowners after a camouflage spy cam was discovered buried in bushes, allegedly helping burglary bands binge-watch residents' routines before a break-in blitz. Cops say the leafy lookout let thieves track comings and goings while staying practically invisible. The neighborhood hedge may still need trimming, but now it needs a background check, too. And that's what's happening. I'm Grant Marshall, 2020 News.
1: Watch for a heavy thunderstorm Tuesday afternoon, currently 90 degrees in Miami. Here is your Atmos weather report for Friday, the 24th day of July. I'm Charles Dixon for Atmos Weather on WRMI. Partly sunny in Miami, and good afternoon to listeners in Houston. Partly sunny, 90 degree temperatures for you. 80 and mostly sunny in Detroit. Sunny, currently 82 in New York City. In Los Angeles, sunny, 83 degree temperatures for you. Finally, the Music City forecast for Nashville, Tennessee, mostly sunny and 82 degree temps for you. In Miami, getting down to 81 overnight tonight. Saturday's high will be in the lower 90s, humid, a stray afternoon thunderstorm. Temperatures in the lower 90s on Sunday. 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Have a wonderful afternoon.
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3: 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Like this instant request.

0: day. 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
1: Billy Graham.
0: Sometimes we think that our load is too heavy to bear and that we cannot go on any longer, but God never gives us a heavier load than we're able to bear. The scripture says, "For all things work together for good to them that love God and are called according to his purpose."
1: If you have a relationship with Jesus Christ, all the pain and suffering in your life cannot compare to the joy and happiness God has planned for you.
0: Bow under his loving hand and recognize that above the clouds the sun is shining, and that God has a purpose and design for your life, and that what is happening to you is happening for your good.
1: You can learn more about God's plan for your life at findpeacewithgod.net. 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
3: Dan the Music Man taking a look at the calendar. It was 1979 when the U.S. $500, $1,000, and $10,000 bills are officially withdrawn from circulation. Well, there went my excuse for not tipping the valet.
4: Sorry, all I've got is a $1,000 bill. Unless

Well, who's tuned into the big one? Barry Shapiro in Florida, Josh Lowen in Tennessee, and Dale Travell in North Carolina. Thanks for tuning in to the big one. This was a huge production. Fleetwood Mac recorded this one at Dodger Stadium and called in the USC marching band. They called this one Tusk, but unfortunately, they couldn't find elephants.

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RMI Legends saluting the British invasion. And that was the Animals, and they came over with the Beatles, along with Jerry and the Pacemakers. They took a ferry across the Mersey to get here.

0: Sometimes it seems the world is in pretty bad shape. 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
1: Dan, the Music Man, coming to you from that bright, shining city on a hill, America. And around the world and coast to coast right here on The Big One. Did you see this terrifying video? Yellowstone officials say they will not kill the bison that launched a 65-year-old tourist into the air, seriously wounding him. And I guess the buffalo got off on self-defense.
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0: 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I'd like to put all my local repeaters in, but my goodness, that's such a task. 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
2: Dad, can I stay home from school today?
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2: Really? Can I stay home from school tomorrow too?
3: Well, sure, if that's what you want.
2: Wow. Can I have ice cream for dinner tonight?
3: Hang on. Hon, is it okay if Ellen has ice cream for dinner tonight?
4: Ice cream for dinner and no vegetables?
3: No vegetables?
2: Ew, no!
3: No vegetables!
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2: Yay! 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

0: 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And we want to thank
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0: Hi, this is Jim Edwards with a Bible verse from the book of Isaiah, chapter 41. Fear not, for I am with you. Be not dismayed, for I am your God. I will strengthen you. I will help you. I will uphold you with my righteous right hand.
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0: comic strip, plus Point Blank Rage and Edge Hiding Heist. I'm Grant Marshall, 2020 news, real stories, real fun. Sex spies and video gape flash into me cops claim after a well-known Bay Area cartoonist's birthday party came in view the bathroom creep show with his secret cell phone supposedly sneaking sick video of guests using the restroom. Scarily odd parents under arrest after the popo pounced and picked up the creeping Tom's phone, it's claimed, along with a dozen other devices. Charges pending as despicable he's future birthday parties may suffer from skimpy turnouts. Chin blue line. Unpleasant tense when a New York cop inside police HQ purportedly pointed his piece at a civilian department employee who claimed he'd sexually harassed her for 2 years. El Capo went ballistic, prosecutors allege, when the woman said something that set him off. Trigger snappy told a judge he won't accept a plea deal that would get him probation if he pleads guilty and quits the force. The aim blame claim may now head to trial. In the heat of the fight. Bush League burglars. Camera crooks are apparently going shrub shopping in Southern California. Brea police warning homeowners after a camouflage spy cam was discovered buried in bushes, allegedly helping burglary bands binge-watch residents' routines before a break-in blitz. Cops say the leafy lookout let thieves track comings and goings while staying practically invisible. The neighborhood hedge may still need trimming, but now it needs a background check, too. And that's what's happening. I'm Grant Marshall, 2020 News.
1: Watch for a heavy thunderstorm Tuesday afternoon, currently 89 degrees in Miami. Here's your Atmos weather report for Friday, the 24th day of July. Erica Walters for Atmos weather on WRMI. Mostly sunny in Miami, and good afternoon to listeners in Houston. Mostly cloudy, 91 degree temperatures for you. 80 and mostly sunny in Detroit. Sunny, currently 82 in New York City. In Los Angeles, sunny, 85 degree temperatures for you. Finally, the Music City forecast for Nashville, Tennessee, mostly sunny and 83 degree temps for you. In Miami, getting down to 81 overnight tonight. Saturday's high will be in the lower 90s, humid, a stray afternoon thunderstorm. Temperatures in the lower 90s on Sunday. For Atmos Weather, I'm Erica Walters. Have a wonderful afternoon.
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0: 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Until it's all gone.
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4: Let's find out who's tuned in out there. Matthew Shook in West Virginia. Christopher O'Brien in Philadelphia. And Rob Bowe in Canada. And speaking of Canada, it's National Respect Canada Day. I will, when there's

Hey, what do you say? Let's take a look at the calendar and find out what happened. 1980, seven people die in a stampede to see Pope Paul II in Brazil. The bad news, they didn't see the Pope. The good news, they did see God right before their eyes.

0: You know, it's a name known for high-quality antenna solutions for DXing pretty much anywhere you happen to be. The original Shooting Star is the premier Horizon ultralight antenna that covers the popular HF bands, all of them really, but with a real difference. These long-distance ground-mounted antennas require no ground radials, no tower, no rotor. These are ready for parks on the air or any field day setup that you happen to have. They're ready to transport in their optional carry bag, and with the optional quadrupod travel stand, you don't even have to mount it anywhere. You can set it up and be on the air in less than 12 minutes. I've done it. And all Horizon Ultralight antennas are pre-assembled and tuned at the factory right here in the USA. Really, the most convenient and lightweight way to set up and go pretty much anywhere. 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Fort Payne, Alabama is where they make them. And, 6 meters is coming back, and there's a Horizon antenna for that called the Sixer. It's the magic band at 50 to 54 kilohertz and nearly a flat SW. You are all across the board. All Horizon antennas feature optional travel bags and that quadrupod travel stand ready to ship worldwide. 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
2: On the rock and roll calendar, it was around this time in 1960 that Chubby Checker came out with The Twist, and he introduced the song on American Bandstand, and it went like this.
3: And this one is a gasser. This is a pretty frightening thing. It's sweeping the country all over the place. Hottest dance sensation in the last 4 years, a thing called The Twist. Ladies and gentlemen, here's Chubby Checker.

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3: Kinks, Jerry and the Pacemakers, The Hollies, Bette Clark, Dave Clark 5, The Searchers, The Stones, Billy J. Kramer, The Drugs.
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WRMI Legends saluting the British music invasion. Not long after the Beatles, the Rolling Stones invaded America with 19th Nervous Breakdown. And another one came to America from across the pond. It was Peter Noone and Herman's Hermits.

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2: 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And from the Dan the Music Man newsroom, heard about this? Nearly 1,000 strangers from around the world have joined a WhatsApp group to collectively drinking 1 million beers. Look at that. It's taking 1,000 strangers to accomplish what an Alabama frat house does in a month.

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1: Cher and Gypsies, Tramps and Thieves, or the In-Laws are coming.

0: My name is Bob, and I'm a real nice guy, and I'd like to live in your house.
1: Excuse me, but do I know you?
2: As ridiculous as this sounds, this is what some people expect from God.
0: No, but that's okay. You see, I do a lot of nice things, like I give money to the poor, and just yesterday, I mowed my neighbor's lawn. You just ask anybody, they'll tell you, I'm a real nice guy.
2: Some people believe that just by being good, God will let them into his home.
1: You can't live here just because you're nice.
0: 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You let that little boy live here. 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
1: Well, of course he lives here. 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
0: Oh, I see. 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
1: That's it. 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
2: You wouldn't expect to be allowed into someone's home if you were a stranger. Do you expect to get into heaven if you've never met its owner? 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

0: 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The Lord is my strength and my song, and he has become my salvation. 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
1: 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Up next, more music from the British Music Invasion. But right now, let's go to the Motor City, where Bob...

0: the British Gypsum.
1: 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The Tulip Car. Here they are, Billy J. Kramer.
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all day and all of the night. WRMI Legends and Ray Davies and the Kinks from the British Invasion. And this lady from England was the first female to break through here in America. Petula Clark, you know about Downtown and I Know a Place. Those two songs have been played a gazillion times, and I don't want to hear them tonight. But I do want to hear this one from 1968 from Petula Clark.

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0: Mama Cass there with the Mamas and Papas on WRMI Legends. 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

0: comic strip, plus Point Blank Rage and Edge Hiding Heist. I'm Grant Marshall, 2020 News. Real news, real stories, real fun. Sex, spies, and video gape. Flash into me, cops claim. After a well-known Bay Area cartoonist's birthday party came in view, the bathroom creep show, with his secret cell phone supposedly sneaking sick video of guests using the restroom. Scarily odd parents under arrest after the popo pounced and picked up the creeping Tom's phone, it's claimed, along with a dozen other devices. Charges pending as despicable he's future birthday parties may suffer from skimpy turnouts. Chin blue line. Unpleasant tense when a New York cop inside police HQ purportedly pointed his piece at a civilian department employee who claimed he'd sexually harassed her for 2 years. El Capo went ballistic, prosecutors allege, when the woman said something that set him off. Trigger snappy told a judge he won't accept a plea deal that would get him probation if he pleads guilty and quits the force. The aim blame claim may now head to trial. In the heat of the fight. Bush League burglars. Camera crooks are apparently going shrub shopping in Southern California. Brea police warning homeowners after a camouflage spy cam was discovered buried in bushes, allegedly helping burglary bands binge-watch residents' routines before a break-in blitz. Cops say the leafy lookout let thieves track comings and goings while staying practically invisible. The neighborhood hedge may still need trimming, but now it needs a background check, too. And that's what's happening. I'm Grant Marshall, 2020 News.
1: Watch for a heavy thunderstorm Tuesday afternoon, currently 88 degrees in Miami. Here is your Atmos weather report for Friday, the 24th day of July. I'm Charles Dixon for Atmos Weather on WRMI. Mostly sunny in Miami, and good afternoon to listeners in Houston. Mostly cloudy, 91 degree temperatures for you. 82 and sunny in Detroit. Sunny, currently 84 in New York City. In Los Angeles, sunny, 82 degree temperatures for you. Finally, the Music City forecast for Nashville, Tennessee, mostly cloudy and 83 degree temps for you. In Miami, getting down to 81 overnight tonight. Saturday's high will be in the lower 90s, humid, a stray afternoon thunderstorm. Temperatures in the lower 90s on Sunday. For Atmos Weather, I'm Charles Dixon. Have a wonderful afternoon.
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1: Up next, music from the British Invasion, from the Beatles, and a former Welsh coal miner. Seems

0: talk to you for just a minute about the main trading company. The proprietor, Richard Lenore. He's the guy that started the Hamfest in Paris, Texas. If you go up to the website, you're going to see amateur radio. You're going to see new open box demos. 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I mean, it's all up here. He's got radios. Of course, he carries Elenco, Kenwood, ICOM, Yaesu, MFJ. 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You can't go wrong. These are people that you'll love to deal with. You'll make friends for life. The main trading company in Paris, Texas. 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
1: 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Rock and roll was invented in America.
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I got another one from the British Invasion from South Wales.

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3: 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And the music man going back, way back on the calendar to 1873 when former slave Henry Ossian Flipper from Georgia enters the West Point Military Academy. 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
1: 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Damn music, man.
2: And here I am in the bullfighting ring. I don't want to fight a bull. How do I get out of here? With Herb Albert and the Tijuana Brass.

0: day.
1: And may the Lord bless you and keep you and give you peace. Enjoy the Sunday afternoon. You're dismissed.
2: Wasn't that a great sermon?
3: Yeah, come on, let's go.
2: No, there's the Johnsons. Let's see how they're doing.
3: No, let's go.
2: Why? Are we doing something this afternoon?
3: I just want to hear a sermon and go home. If we hang around here too long, then somebody might ask us to do something.
2: Is that so bad?
3: I don't want to spend all day at church. I came, I listened, I sang. Now, come on, let's go.
2: Dear, we are part of this body of believers. We should be doing something.
3: Can't we be a part of the body, but not a functioning part of the body?
2: You mean like dandruff?
3: Yeah, no!
2: Look, I just want to ask John if he found a job yet.
3: John's out of work?
2: Yeah, the last 4 months. He told me at the men's breakfast last week.
3: How's Sarah taking it?
2: I'm not sure.
3: Oh, I should talk to her.
2: I thought we just wanted to go home.
3: How can you think of bolting out of here when people need to be encouraged?
2: I didn't.
3: Sometimes you just don't think.
2: Me?
3: Oh, shush.
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0: Hi, this is Jim Edwards with thoughts on pride from Proverbs chapter 11, verse 2. 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
1: Well, World Cup soccer, those tournaments going on all over the United States for the past few months, finally over, so I guess we won't have to think about soccer anymore. Oh, but wait a minute. The world's oldest soccer ball, believed to be 500 years old, is on display in Miami. In fact, it's so old, Keith Richards actually remembers playing with it as a child.

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1: For the first time on the air in the United States, here are the Beatles singing, I Want to Hold Your Hand. 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

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Music from the British Invasion with Manfred Mann and Sha-La-La with Dan the Music Man Collins. And here's another one from the British Invasion. The Who.

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2: Oh, we have a little royalty here on the broadcast, and here he comes. It's the...

around the world on the big one, WRMI Legends, with Dan the Music Man Collins, spanning the globe to bring you the latest news from the Dan the Music Man newsroom. Well, amid concerns about being cut off during a conflict, Sweden is building its first emergency grain reserves. Sweden is basically telling the world, all right, go ahead, blow yourselves up. We'll be over here eating Wheaties.

0: Whitney Houston right here on the big one, WRMI Legends. Steve Hunter is back.
1: That boy ain't right, you know what I mean? That boy ain't right, I'm telling you. Okay, thanks a lot. Jed, that's my Uncle Jed.
0: Anyway, Steve Hunter is back. He's back Friday night with the greatest hits of hits, your instant requests, and a whole lot of fun right here on the big one.
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0: comic strip, plus Point Blank Rage and Edge Hiding Heist. I'm Grant Marshall, 2020 News. Real news, real stories, real fun. Sex spies and video gape. Flash into me, cops claim. After a well-known Bay Area cartoonist's birthday party came in view, the bathroom creep show, with his secret cell phone supposedly sneaking sick video of guests using the restroom. Scarily odd parents under arrest after the popo pounced and picked up the creeping Tom's phone, it's claimed, along with a dozen other devices. Charges pending as despicable he's future birthday parties may suffer from skimpy turnouts. Chin blue line. Unpleasant tense when a New York cop inside police HQ purportedly pointed his piece at a civilian department employee who claimed he'd sexually harassed her for 2 years. El Capo went ballistic, prosecutors allege, when the woman said something that set him off. Trigger snappy told a judge he won't accept a plea deal that would get him probation if he pleads guilty and quits the force. The aim blame claim may now head to trial. In the heat of the fight. Bush League burglars. Camera crooks are apparently going shrub shopping in Southern California. Brea police warning homeowners after a camouflage spy cam was discovered buried in bushes, allegedly helping burglary bands binge-watch residents' routines before a break-in blitz. Cops say the leafy lookout let thieves track comings and goings while staying practically invisible. The neighborhood hedge may still need trimming, but now it needs a background check, too. And that's what's happening. I'm Grant Marshall, 2020 News.
1: Watch for a heavy thunderstorm Tuesday afternoon, currently 88 degrees in Miami. Here's your Atmos weather report for Friday, the 24th day of July. I'm Erica Walters for Atmos weather on WRMI. Mostly sunny in Miami, and good afternoon to listeners in Houston, mostly sunny, 93 degree temperatures for you. 80 and mostly sunny in Detroit. Sunny, currently 82 in New York City. In Los Angeles, sunny, 85 degree temperatures for you. Finally, the Music City forecast for Nashville, Tennessee, mostly cloudy and 85 degree temps for you. In Miami, getting down to 81 overnight tonight, Saturday's high will be in the lower 90s, humid, a stray afternoon thunderstorm. Temperatures in the lower 90s on Sunday. For Atmos Weather, I'm Erica Walters. Have a wonderful afternoon.
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3: 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It'll open up tens of thousands of titles. Pick the one you want and we'll play it as soon as we can. 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

0: free will. Sometimes it can get us into trouble.
1: Oh, yes, there's pleasure in sin for a short time, but it's soon over. The hangover comes, and there's nothing you can do about it.
0: But is there a way to avoid the hangover? Well, Billy Graham has the answer.
1: You've got to make a choice. A life of surrender to Christ as Lord and Savior, or a life in which you surrender to yourself. Which will it be? Choose Christ, and there'll never be a hangover except joy and peace. Now, you can't change your past, but you can determine your destiny by deciding for Christ. He died on the cross so that all the sins you've ever committed, all the things you've ever done wrong, are forgiven.
0: Learn how you can experience forgiveness from a loving God. 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We're the Billy Graham Evangelistic Association.
2: 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Where all the songs that made you feel good, fam. 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

with Dan Collins, just a small town American DJ waiting for my big break. Oh, it's time again for Stupid Holidays. It's the International Day in support of victims of torture. Hey, come on.

0: Beatles.
1: Let's have a quick roll call. John?
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1: George? Paul?
2: 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Hey.
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WRMI Legends, featuring music from the British Invasion. And you can't forget about the Beatles, because they started the whole thing. Speaking of the Beatles, one of their best friends in music around that time was a lady named Cilla Black. And she made it here in America. Well, she made it with one song called You're My World.

0: It's a name known for high-quality antenna solutions for DXing pretty much anywhere you happen to be. The original Shooting Star is the premier Horizon ultralight antenna that covers the popular HF bands, all of them really, but with a real difference. 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They're ready to transport in their optional carry bag, and with the optional quadrupod travel stand, you don't even have to mount it anywhere. You can set it up and be on the air in less than 12 minutes. I've done it. And all Horizon Ultralight antennas are pre-assembled and tuned at the factory right here in the USA. Really, the most convenient and lightweight way to set up and go pretty much anywhere. 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Fort Payne, Alabama is where they make them. And, 6 meters is coming back, and there's a Horizon antenna for that called the Sixer. It's the magic band at 50 to 54 kilohertz and nearly a flat SW. All across the board. All Horizon antennas feature optional travel bags and that quadrupod travel stand ready to ship worldwide. 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
2: Let's head to the Motor City with the Supremes and Diana Ross. She wants a can of Raid. Apparently something's biting her.

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song reminds me of when I was a little kid. 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
3: And I'll have a bowl of your clam chowder.
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3: So as I was saying, Bob, what you and I believe about God is different, but that's okay.
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5: Yeah, it's for washing your hands in after you eat your order of ribs.
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0: Jim Edwards with a message of hope from the book of Ephesians, chapter 6. Finally, be strong in the Lord and in the strength of his might.
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3: 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The Cula Car.
4: 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Billy J. Kramer.
5: 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That's...
0: Now, here's a hit from the British Invasion.
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Valley Legends featuring music from the British Invasion. There's the Honeycombs right there and a one-hit wonder, Come Right Back with Dan the Music Man Collins. And you know, when you're talking about the British Music Invasion, you can't forget about the Hollies. Here they are waiting at the

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2: It's better than AI. It's my Wayback Machine. 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And Wayback Machine, what year was that?
3: 1970.

0: WRMI legends, the In Crowd, and the Ramsey Lewis Trio with Dan the Music Man Collins. She used to be at the Radio Shack, but they're out of business now. 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

0: comic strip, plus Point Blank Rage and Edge Hiding Heist. I'm Grant Marshall, 2020 News. Real news, real stories, real fun. Sex spies and video gape flash into me, cops claim. After a well-known Bay Area cartoonist's birthday party came in view, the bathroom creep show with his secret cell phone supposedly sneaking sick video of guests using the restroom. Scarily odd parents under arrest after the popo pounced and picked up the creeping Tom's phone, it's claimed, along with a dozen other devices. Charges pending as despicable he's future birthday parties may suffer from skimpy turnouts. Chin blue line. Unpleasant tense when a New York cop inside police HQ purportedly pointed his piece at a civilian department employee who claimed he'd sexually harassed her for 2 years. El Capo went ballistic, prosecutors allege, when the woman said something that set him off. Trigger snappy told a judge he won't accept a plea deal that would get him probation if he pleads guilty and quits the force. The aim blame claim may now head to trial. In the heat of the fight. Bush League burglars. Camera crooks are apparently going shrub shopping in Southern California. Brea police warning homeowners after a camouflage spy cam was discovered buried in bushes, allegedly helping burglary bands binge-watch residents' routines before a break-in blitz. Cops say the leafy lookout let thieves track comings and goings while staying practically invisible. The neighborhood hedge may still need trimming, but now it needs a background check, too. And that's what's happening. I'm Grant Marshall, 2020 News.
1: Watch for a heavy thunderstorm Tuesday afternoon, currently 87 degrees in Miami. Here is your Atmos weather report for Friday, the 24th day of July. I'm Charles Dixon for Atmos Weather on WRMI. Mostly cloudy in Miami, and good afternoon to listeners in Houston. Partly sunny, 91 degree temperatures for you, 78 and mostly sunny in Detroit. Sunny, currently 80 in New York City. In Los Angeles, sunny, 88 degree temperatures for you. Finally, the Music City forecast for Nashville, Tennessee, mostly cloudy and 83 degree temps for you. In Miami, getting down to 81 overnight tonight. Saturday's high will be in the lower 90s, humid, a stray afternoon thunderstorm. Temperatures in the lower 90s on Sunday. For Atmos Weather, I'm Charles Dixon. 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
1: All of that is created by God. 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
0: And that same God, says Billy Graham, created you and loved you.
1: Whoever you are, whatever your background, whatever you've done, God loves you. He has the hairs of your head numbered. He's interested in you, and he loves you. And he wants to forgive your sins. He wants to save you. He wants to take you to heaven.
0: You can know you'll live in heaven one day if you ask Jesus Christ to forgive your sins. We can tell you more about beginning a relationship with Jesus at findpeacewithgod.net. 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From the Billy Graham Evangelistic Association.
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WRMI legends playing music from the British invasion, and he came from Belfast, Ireland. That's pretty close by. Van Morrison, and Baby Please Don't Go, with Dan the Music Man Collins, friends with the Rolling Stones. In fact, Marianne Faithfull went to jail with them several times on some minor drug charges. Here she is with As Tears Go By.

WRMI Legends, playing music from the British Invasion, Marianne Faithful there, in a song that Mick Jagger, her good friend and I think boyfriend at one time, gave her as tears go by. Here's a British Invasion extra as we kind of wrap up the British Invasion show with the Beatles. It'll be

0: 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I'd like to put all my local repeaters in, but my goodness, that's such a task. You know, you got to enter this and then hit enter. And then you got to, you know what I'm talking about on an HT? 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
1: 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We're doing it for God, you know what I'm saying? So it's like a charity or something. So you make a donation, we certainly appreciate that. Anything you can do, or maybe you were listening on Alexa. Thank you for listening.
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1: Careful, will you? I didn't mean.
2: I'm sorry. Was that your golden Mikey Award that I might have?
1: You broke it.
2: Well, man, maybe
1: you can get another
2: one if you bribe the judges. Or
1: wait a minute. Do you have the joke or not?
2: I have the joke. It's a good one, maybe.
1: Oh, did you hear? The police found a misspelled message written in blood. Yeah, they suspect it was typo.
2: That's a good one, typo. Hey, that's not that good. I'm leaving. I'm good. Don't do that. I'm throwing. Don't go. I'll be back next week.
3: And now, folks, it's time to say good night.
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4: Sure. After this show, nothing hurts.
6: 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I'll be the same to the
7: 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And though-

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1: WRNI. Come here, son. I want to show you something really neat.
2: Okay.
1: See this cocoon? Well, in just a bit, you'll see something really spectacular.
2: Cool. So what's going to happen?
1: You'll see.
2: Nothing's happening.
1: Well, a little patience, son.
2: But it's just sitting there. Dad, nothing's happening.
1: Trust me, son. If you just wait a bit more, you'll be impressed.
2: Dad, this is boring. Really boring.
1: Just give it a second, son.
2: This is dumb. I know. Let's step on it. Can I, Dad?
1: No.
2: Well, can we throw rocks at it?
1: No, son.
2: This had better be gooder than TV.
1: I've seen this before, son. Trust me, you're gonna love it.
3: Even if it appears like he isn't, God is at work in your life. God knows far more about our future and our needs than we do. Are you willing to trust him with every area of your life?
2: Awesome, Dad. A butterfly.
1: I told you it'd be spectacular.
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1: 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This is my God, and I will praise Him, my Father's God, and I will exalt Him.
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4: 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You don't tell us what to play. I mean, unless you tell us what to play, there'll be a lot of silence here. That's not good.